0: I did promise. It's glorious entirety, but it's 22 seconds of dribbling out. I mean, honestly, Robert Plant and doing his Robert Plantiness and Darkness, Darkness, this week's long song. So I'm going to kind of maintain this vibe for the next song because I'm going to move on to Sons of Legion. But who are these guys? I hear you cry. And if you haven't heard of Sons of Legion yet, they are a fiercely independent Nashville-based duo that has racked up over 55 million streams completely on their own terms. They are known for heavy rock and soul sounds that blend raw, foot-stomping rock energy with deep roots in blues and Americana. But to really show you what they can do, I'm going to play you two of their tracks back to back to showcase that range. First up is Carolina, which features a beautifully stripped back, soulful and redemptive kind of vibe. But hang on to your speakers because immediately after that, we will shift gears into the pure high octane stadium energy of their brand new release, which is called Matrix. And Sons of Legion have also released dates for their very small European leg of their tour, with Dublin and Paris already completely sold out. Oh, not completely, actually. There are now two dates. They've added another date in Dublin, and that one hasn't quite sold out, but it's getting there. And then one in London. But you need to go to Amsterdam or Berlin if you really want to catch them in November, guys. That's where you want to be. So I'm going to start with Carolina.
1: One, two, three.

0: Wow, I am a little bit in love with this band at the moment. They are called Sons of Legion. And that was two songs back to back. The first one was Carolina, and that was Matrix. I'm sure we will hear a lot more of Sons of Legion. And also, you know, if you want to go see them, get yourself over to Amsterdam. Right. Okay, so I've got some rock news. It's kind of old rock news, but it's still rock news. And it's according to Music Man. And on their social media page, they said an unexpected LA audience had no idea they were about to witness rock history when grunge icon Chris Cornell stepped onto the stage with folk legend Cat Stevens. Dressed in black, the 51-year-old Soundgarden frontman set aside his rock star ego to share the mic and duet with Stevens' 1970 classic, Wild World. And the article goes on to say, between the striking harmonies and Cornell mumbling along to the acoustic guitar solo like a true fan, this is Music Man's words, not mine, the raw performance seamlessly bridged two musical generations. Now, this was apparently filmed 11 months before Chris Cornell sadly passed away. And I had to do quite a bit of ferreting around to find this, but I did find a version of it. I don't know how good the quality will be, but I think you will get the raw energy. This is Chris Cornell and Cat Stevens and Wild World.
1: Isn't it great to have him back?

0: Oh, Helen. Yes.
1: Yay!
0: Happy memories indeed. I mean, that feels like a lovely warm blanket being wrapped around you and being passed a mug of hot chocolate in front of a roaring log fire. That's how that song makes me feel. So I think let's carry on with the whole kind of covers theme for the next two songs. I think what we'll do is we will have a massive back-to-back block from a band that have completely mastered the art of the heavy cover. We are going to kick things off with a performance that will genuinely give you goosebumps. You thought that was good. This is better. This is a rare powerhouse live version of Disturbed performing The Sound of Silence, but with a massive twist. They are joined on stage by the incredible Miles Kennedy. Now, the vocal chemistry between David Draiman and Miles is just legendary. I mean, trading those haunting, soaring harmonies that breathe total fire into the Simon and Garfunkel classic. So you thought Disturbed doing The Sound of Silence was good. This takes it to a whole new level with the addition of Miles Kennedy. But don't get too comfortable in your feelings, because right after that emotional roller coaster, we'll ramp it back up 211 and slide into their groove heavy take on Genesis's album Anthem, not album, from 1986, The Land of Confusion. But let's get there gradually.
2: For tonight's performance of The Sound of Silence, joining us on the stage to be the Art Garfunkel to my Paul Simon tonight, please welcome Mr. Miles Kennedy. Now fire up those lighters and those cell phones and hold them up in the air, people. Now's the time.

0: Give it up nice and loud for Mr. Miles Kennedy.
1: Wow, take a moment. I just can't go straight into the next song. Just take a moment.

Disturbed and their version of Genesis Land of Confusion. And before that, we had Disturbed again, doing their iconic version of Sound of Silence, but this time augmented by the wonderful Miles Kennedy. Next up, we have the Hollywood Vampires, who you will probably know, but if you don't, are an all-star rock supergroup featuring Alice Cooper, Aerosmith guitarist Joe Perry, and actor stroke musician Johnny Depp. Johnny Depp, not Depp. Yeah, not sure where that came from. Anyway, they were formed to honour their late legendary music friends, and they have recorded a fierce cover of the song People Who Died on their 2019 studio album Rise. This song was originally a 1980 punk anthem by the Jim Carroll Band, and it tracked tragic premature losses. But the supergroup transforms the song into a more of a breathless, guitar-heavy rock sprint. And Johnny Depp takes over the lead vocals, and he delivers the verses with a raw, gritty, punk-fueled energy. And when performed live, the band pairs the fast-driving anthem with an emotional backdrop, honouring rock titans like Prince, David Bowie, Lemmy, that kind of thing. Yeah, well, without further ado, let's just hear it, shall we? This is the Hollywood Vampires and People Who Died.

Hey, Hollywood vampires. All right, we are rolling into our almost final block today. I'm not quite sure. We might have a tiny bit of time at the end, but we'll see. But this is our final triptych, okay? And after that,

lay, boom, lay, boom, diamond eyes from Shinedown. I tell you, I cannot wait. And I know Helen and Roy are sitting on the edge of their seats waiting for this concert in November. We are going to go and see them together in Nottingham. And those damn crows are supporting. I mean, mind blown. That is going to be a concert like no other. So Shinedown, Diamond Eyes, boom lay, boom goes out to Helen. Before that, we had The Darkness and I Believe in a Thing Called Love. And that goes out to Philip, who says, I do love the oldies. Can we call it that? Well, I guess, yes, we can call it that. And before that, we had The Struts with Brian May and Could Have Been Me. Well, I have to tell you that Roy and I are going to Ramsbottom tomorrow and we are going to the World Championship Black Pudding Throwing Competition. And I'm just thinking that song, Roy, goes out to you. It could be you. It could be you tomorrow. You could come out of that being the World Champion Black Pudding Flinger. Fingers crossed. Right, I am now going to sign off. It has come to that time. That has come to that time in the show where I play you my last track. And I'm going to be signing off with a song that is guaranteed to leave you on an absolute high. I have really enjoyed today's show. It's been a lot of fun. And the last song is going to be the massive high energy sounds of Kiss and Dynamite, who we are going to see in Cologne in 2 weeks' time. I just, oh, goodness me, I am in gig heaven right now. The song is called Ecstasy, and yeah, it's just, I think it's one of their best. So, I just say thank you very much for tuning in and listening to All Things Rock this week. It has been an absolute pleasure spending this little bit of time with you. If you like what you hear, I am back live in the studio next Saturday between 4 and 6. And if you can't wait that long, a pre-recorded show goes out on a Tuesday night here on Vintage Radio between 8 and 10 p.m. if you want a bit of late night rock. But all that remains for me to say is I have been Moira L and you have been amazing. Night night.

Debbie Harry and Blondie, of course, there, and a little thing called Simply The Tide Is High, of course. Great song indeed. I do like that one, yes. If anybody wants any tunes playing, it doesn't matter who you are, wherever you are. My cousins are actually in Italy at the moment. They're tuned in all the way in from Italy. In fact, they are in Puglia in Italy. Very, very nice. Right, here we go. Classic one. We heard this one the other day and I thought, this sounds too much like the other record that he had. It's Gary Puckett and the Union Gap.

Gary Puckett and the Union Gap there, of course, and Lady Willpower. It's good enough for you to actually sing along to the other song that they had a hit with. Do you remember that one? What was it called again?

found that one yesterday. I thought, oh, I've got to play that. The Searchers there, of course, and their version of the Gary Puckett and Union Gap song, of course. Young Girl, yes. We were watching the 60s channel on the telly on Friday morning, it was, and Lady Will Power came on. And as I say, when I heard that, I thought, it sounds too much like Young Girl. You could probably get away with doing a mix of both records and, you know, it sound like it's just one record because they both sound absolutely identical. Anyway, my cousin Rachel, she's asked me to play a Dean Martin classic.

Matt Munro, of course, and on days like these here on Vintage Radio, very good morning to you, wherever you are in the world. It doesn't matter if you're in Italy, it doesn't matter if you're in, I don't know, anywhere. South Wirral, North Wirral, is there a place called North Bell? I don't know. Anyway, hello, welcome to the programme. We're here right through to 12 o'clock today. And this is 60 years old, this TV show. And the band, well, I think there's only one member of the band left, actually.

two in a row there from the Monkees, of course, the theme to the TV series, and then Daydream Believer. And Neil Diamond was one of the Monkees. Of course, he wrote I'm a Believer. But here's one of his other hit records. This is Forever in Blue Jeans.

There we are. That's, of course, the Marmalade and Loving Things. Great song. I like that one, I guess. Good stuff. Mind you, why is it with Gary Puckett and Union Gap and Marmalade? They both had very, very similar sounds. Yeah. Random question. Richard, would you happen to have There's a Hole in My Bucket? Ah, now, if there's a record that ever reminds you of Junior Choice, this is it.

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And there's a hole in my bookie. Yeah, great song indeed. Right now, the Rolling Stones.

Barry Ryan, of course, classic one from him. That scores Eloise, and we watched the last night of the Proms last night, and Sheridan Smith, she just enjoyed herself too much singing this.

Dolly Parton, of course, and 9 to 5, well on its way to be number one again. Yeah, there you go, yeah. And, of course, Sheridan Smith was famous for playing Cilla Black.

Cilla Black, of course, and anyone who had a heart, 1964. And we were watching the 60s channel on Friday morning, and the video to this next record came on. And I was watching it really, really closely, because the video was actually filmed at Abbey Road Studios. The singer was 14 years old, right? Am I giving it away? No. Right, it was a big song, number one hit song, 1961, giving it all away. The guy that actually produced the record actually played on the record, and it was the same guy who produced Cliff Richard's records, right? Norrie Paramore. And he looked more like a granddad rather than a, you know. Because that's something that Bruce Wells once actually said. It was like being guided by your granddad. But he always looks more. Anyway, here's the record. It's Walking Back to Happiness. Really?

0: Alan Shapiro, of course, and Walking Back to Happiness.
1: Now it's time for ice cream. Or maybe some nuts. A cool glass of orange. Why not try a hot dog? Or the real thing, a cool, refreshing Coca-Cola. From the sales staff and in the foyer. Now.
0: Yeah, and the next presentation next Saturday, the 19th of September, in celebration and in tribute to the late, great First Lady of Country Music, Dolly Parton, in her first major film, 9 to 5, a super fun movie and girl power, it says here, plus the usual supporting programme. There's a quiz, there's ice cream, there's popcorn, free admission, any donations welcome is in support of the Wallasey Village Community Library and our Phoenix Community Cinema Club, St. George's Road, Wallasey. Doors open at 6:30. You're all welcome. And it's going to be a great night indeed.

Hey, Billy's of course, and Billy Don't Be a Hero right here on Vintage Radio. And if you're not doing anything this afternoon, it started this morning when I went on air at 10 o'clock. It's going right through till 4 o'clock. If you're not doing anything today, get yourself down to Birkenhead Park. They've got the Wellness Festival on there today. There's a live fitness zone. There's a wellness market, a treatment tent, live music and DJs, our very own Mr. Steve Pavitt's down there, a dog show as well, all sorts of things going on at the Wellness Festival over at Birkenhead Park today.

See what I did there? I was trying to be too clever for my own good. Beatles there, and I Feel Fine with Gareth coming on at 12 o'clock with the Beatles Hour and Strictly Dance Classics. And of course, the Wellness Festival. The weather looks pretty good today, so if you're not doing anything this afternoon, get yourself down to Birkenhead Park. Lovely place. Hi, Richard. Messaging. It's our wedding anniversary tomorrow. This is from Paul, and I've got to do this for Rachel. Right, okay. It's our wedding anniversary tomorrow, so can you play Hold Me Close, Don't Let Me Go, from David Essex? You'll know the one. Yeah, of course I do. Anyway, can you squeeze it in before the end of the show? Would be great, says Paul, and tell her that I love her loads. Aww.

David Essex and Hold Me Close. Great record. Talking about wedding anniversaries, Lisa and I had ours during the week. And we gave each other... We were that excited over it. We decided to give each other the presents the day before, the night before. Right. And it's the fourth one. And it was a great occasion. And we spoiled each other rotten. And one of the biggest surprises that I got was a personalised glass. Right. With Crystal Palace on it.

Smokey, of course, and living next door to Alison, I bet you put your own words to it, didn't you? I'm sure you did. Right, here's the Love and Spoonful then. Did you didn't have to

There you go, the Loving Spoonful, and it didn't have to be so nice. Now, see what you think about this one. To me, this is one of them songs that the more times you hear it, the more you get to like it, right? So when you first hear it, you're going to go, oh, no. Trust me, the more times that I'll probably play this over the few weeks, but the more times you hear it, the more you actually like it, right? This is off Cliff Richard's new album. This is his new single, right? His new album's called Number Ones, right? And Norman Greenbaum did the original. It was also recorded by Gareth Gates and the Kumars, I seem to remember, and I'm sure somebody else did it as well. But this is Cliff's take on Spirit of the Sky.

0: Elvis, of course. And Way Down. Great song indeed.
1: Going back in time on the Sounds of the Nation, it's a flashback.
0: Tell you what, let's have a proper oldie, shall we? 1958.

There we are, Dominica Madugno and Volare, yes. And my cousin Rachel said they had the lyrics of this lit up. I hate it when phones do that. They had the lyrics to this lit up down the street in Pollinaro, is that how you say it, on Friday night? Well, that's really good, that. Yes, great stuff. Big hit for Cat Stevens originally. This is the Mavericks, and here comes my baby. Big hit for the Tremolos too.

Grace of Chris Rea and Let's Dance. Not a lot of time left. Just no time for at least two tunes, and then that's it for another day. Here's Georgie Fame.

Chris Montez, of course, there, and Call Me. That's about it from me today. Gareth's up next with the Beatles, our own Strictly Dance Classics. I'll be back next Sunday with more of the same. Join me if you can. It will be very nice until then. Enjoy the rest of your Sunday.

Good evening, everybody. It's another Sunday evening here in central Birkenhead and all over the UK, in fact. You're listening to Vintage Radio. I'm Paul, and this is your Sunday Night Rock Cafe.

Yes, another Sunday evening at Vintage Radio with your Sunday Night Rock Cafe. We've got 2 hours of classic rock ahead, so we'll kick it all off with Supertramp and School.

Oh, that's Supertramp there from 1974 on their album Crime of the Century. Right, this next one goes out to Michael and Kieran in Balham in London. It's the Eagles and Take It Easy.

Oh, the Eagles there from 1972. We'd take it easy. Right, this next one goes out to Gary and Margaret in Belfast, where the weather forecast today was overcast, cool, but no rain. Well, we've had a lovely afternoon here. The sun's been shining. I got outside and cut the grass. So that's done for another day. I've cut the grass more times this month than I did all over the summer. It's starting to grow now, isn't it? Right, anyway, this is for you too, and it's Crosby, Stills and Nash with A Long Time Gone.

0: 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And don't forget, on WhatsApp, on 07421441409. And we look forward to hearing from you.
1: And that was the lovely voice of Mark Lees, our studio manager, with all our contact details. So why don't you get in touch? I'd love to hear from you. And don't bite. Anyway, next up, it's Jeff Rotol from 1969, and he's living in the past.

Oh, the excellent Jeffro Tull there, and he's living in the past. Right, talking about living in the past, let's go back to 1972. It's the title track of a cover of Labour and Stroller song originally recorded by the Robins. It's sensational Alex Harvey Band, and it's Framed.

Street minding my own affair. 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

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And them cats with the rubber hoses.

Whoa, the sensational Alex Harvey band there with Framed. Right, here's a band that don't play very often. It's Talking Heads from 1977 from their album The Changeling, and it's Psycho Killer.

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But up to 1993 now, it's Coverdale and Page, and it's Shake My Tree.

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Oh, the Muse there with Resistance, the title track of the album, The Resistance from 2009. Right, it's I Made an X from 1984, from their album Power Slave, and it's Aces High.

Oh, that's Iron Maiden there, and Aces. Aye, right. Here's another loud one for you. This AC/DC from their album Black Ice, and it's Rock and Roll Train.

to you there from 2008 and Rock and Roll Train. Right, we're going, excuse me, we're going back a small while to 1995. It's Lenny Kravitz and Rock and Roll Is Dead.

0: And one thing we can definitely disagree with, Lenny Kravitz, as rock and roll isn't dead. Right.
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0: And that was the lovely voice of Mark Lees, our studio manager, with a lot of contact details. So people have been in touch, so why don't you get in touch if you haven't already? I'd love to hear from you. Right, before we get on with the music, let's tell you what's coming up here on Vintage Radio. Following on straight after me, it's Mark Lees with a rerun of his At The Movie show from last week. Definitely worth a listen. And then tomorrow, from midday till 2, it's Mark Lees with his all-time music greats. Then 2 till 4, it's the Hotspot show with Barry Prescott. 6 to 8, it's Something for Everyone with Colette, so get your request in, and she'll do her best to play them. And then 8 to late, usually 11 o'clock, it's Soul Flavours with Anthony Pears. Well, let's get back to your Sunday night rock cafe. It's Marilyn and Kaylee.

0: Oh, that's Marilyn there from 1985 from his concept album, Misplaced Childhood. Right, we're coming back this way again now. It's from 1993. The album was Tuesday Night Music Club. It's Sheryl Crow. I'm having trouble with these teeth tonight. Sheryl Crow and Run Baby Run.
1: She was born in November 1963.

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1: And you're listening to Paul on a Sunday night with your Sunday Night Rock Cafe. Right, it's Train up next, and it's Save Me San Francisco.

Oh, that was Train there with Save Me San Francisco from 2009. Right, let's go over to Canada now. It's Brian Adams, taken from his 13th studio album, Get Up, and it's You Belong to Me.

Oh, that finished a bit funny there, didn't it? Very quickly. That's Bryan Adams and You Belong to Me. Right, it's George Harrison next from his album Cloud Nine for 1987, and it's George.

Oh, George Harrison there and Cloud Nine, right. It's Magnum Nexus, to change it up a little bit. It was recorded in 1976, but wasn't released until 1978. It's Kingdom of Madness and Magnum.

Ah, the Alan Parsons Project there, and iRobot from their concept album. Oh, I've got it written down here somewhere. Dust Bowl. No, sorry, that's a lie, isn't it? That was Joe Bonamassa. Oh, yes. iRobot actually was the name of the album as well. Anyway, this next record, you'll certainly recognise it. It was originally released by Argent in 1973. This is a 1991 version by Kiss, and it's God Gave Rock and Roll to You.

Oh, that's Kiss there with God Gave Rock and Roll to You. A very good copy there. Right, next up is a band, one of my favourite bands, and this is from 1970. It's Deep Purple and Black Knight.

Oh, I'm sorry I'm having to fade that one out. And maybe play it all again next week. Right, we're at the end of the show. Never mind getting there. This show will be repeated on Thursday, 7 till 9. I've got another repeat on tomorrow morning, 4 till 6, if you can't sleep. Leaves me just to say thank you, everyone, for joining me tonight. Without you being out there, there's no point me being in here. And I look forward to having you all with me again the same time next week. So until then, it's goodbye and good night.

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and welcome back to the Power Hour with your host, Luke Seddon. It is me, Luke. I hope you have all had an absolutely lovely week. We have made it once again to the end of another wonderful Sunday. How has this hit? The heat has addled my brain. I've not been able to think clearly over the last couple of days. How's the heat been with all of you? If you do have any thoughts, heat-related, that you would like to drop over, please send it on to WhatsApp at 07421 441 409, or you can send it via email to studio@vintageradio.org.uk. And to kick us off in the theme of things, I've got great balls of fire.

That was Glenn Frey with The Heat Is On, and the heat really has been on this week. We've converted the spare room in our house into what we're calling the cold room. We've got fans, we've set blackout curtains in front of the windows, and thankfully it doesn't get any direct sunlight because the living room is currently under quarantine for most of the day. We've closed the curtains, but it's huge bay windows and the sun just absolutely cooks it. And we have a little French bulldog, Rocky, who is the light of our life. And bless him, he does not do well in the heat, and he doesn't do well with understanding that he doesn't do well in the heat. So he will actively go and seek out the hottest part of the house and then look at you while he pants and overheats and complains about the heat that he has actively sought out. So the heat for Rocky well and truly is on. Up next, we have The Summer of 69 with Bryan Adams.

was Bryan Adams with the summer of 69. And fun fact, Bryan Adams was actually only 9 years old during the summer of 1969, which brings a whole new context to that song. I wonder what I was doing when I was 9 years old. Probably nothing as interesting as what was on that song. Now up next, we've got Kings of Leon with Sex is on Fire, a song that I haven't heard in a number of years, so I hope you all enjoy it.

That was the Kings of Leon, Sex on Fire. God, I remember back in school discos, that would play all the time. And there is no more fitting song for this weather that we are having. It feels like the grass itself is on fire. Now, I have some interesting updates from the theatre world. Old Fruit Jar Productions, a Liverpool-based production company, are putting on a play called Of All These Friends and Lovers. And it's going to be at the Hope Street Theatre from 25th to the 29th of August. And it is about the relationship between Brian Epstein and, oh my word, my brain has just gone completely blank. Brian Epstein and John Lennon. Oh my word. Could you imagine if I was getting paid to promote things? So we'll give that one more try. Old Fruit Jar Productions are putting on a production of a brand new piece of writing written and directed by Alex King called Of All These Friends and Lovers, and it's about the relationship between Brian Epstein and John Lennon. And that's going to be on the 25th to the 29th of August at the Hope Street Theatre during International Beatles Week. So if you are interested in Beatles plays and all things Beatle related, please do go get a ticket and go see that. And in honour of it, we've got the Beatles, Here Comes the Sun.

was the one and only Beatles with Here Comes the Sun. And of course, if you do want to see the play of all these friends and lovers, you can get your tickets at Hope Street Theatre, and it's on between the 25th and the 29th of August 2026. And up next, we've got Mungo Jerry in the Summertime.

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That was Let's Twist Again by Chubby Checker, one of my all-time favourites. Every time I hear it, which I do a lot because it's on my alarm playlist, it always gets me up and started for the day perfectly. Now, a little bit of news for anyone who is into steam engines like myself. This Saturday the 18th and Sunday the 19th, from 10 till 4 p.m, there is the Cheshire Live Steamers event at Wirral County Park. So from 10 a.m. till 4 p.m, Saturday 18th and Sunday 19th, that is this weekend coming, you've got the Cheshire Live Steamers event, which I think is also just a perfect name for it. When I first saw it, I thought people were going to be live streaming from a field. And granted, there probably will be a few people like that, but it is the Live Steamers event. So make sure you get down and make sure you enjoy yourself in the sun. Up next, California Dreamin' by the Mummers and Poppers.

That was the Mamas and the Papas with California Dreamin'. Thankfully, there are no brown leaves on trees that I can see, apart from ones that haven't been watered properly. If you have any plants, make sure that you go out there and get them watered. And keep yourself hydrated, because it is a very hot, very humid day. Now, when I was putting together today's show, I was trying to keep the theme of anything to do with summer, anything to do with heat, anything kind of along that sort of theme. So I was asking my partner, you know, what sort of songs could I put on? And she suggested this next song. So this song is dedicated to you, my love. Thank you for always supporting me. Pharrell Williams, Happy.

That was Happy by Pharrell Williams. A brilliant song and great to sing along to and dance along to back home. Do you know, over the last couple of days, with the heat slowly increasing and getting more and more unbearable, we bought a paddling pool for our dog, Rocky, so that he can stay nice and cool while it's at the hottest part of the day. However, one of the problems that we've encountered is Rocky doesn't like baths. So we are a little bit nervous about the chaos that will unfold when we properly unroll the paddling pool and try and get him in it. So if I get the chance, I will be sure to take a video of it and upload it. So hopefully you can all join in on the chaos as well. Up next, we've got Childish Gambino with Feels Like Summer.

That was Childish Gambino, Feels Like Summer. For those of you that have never listened to Childish Gambino, I highly advise you and recommend you to listen to more. He also released, directed, produced, wrote and starred in a film called Bando Stone and the New World. It also has Rihanna in it. So if you're after any new films to watch, Bando Stone and the New World is a very good watch and very summery vibes. Up next, Catriona and the Waves, Walking on Sunshine.

That was Walking on Sunshine by Katrina and the Waves. Now, just before we start playing our final songs, as sadly it is coming to the end of the Power Hour, I just want to give a very quick shout out to Alan. Happy birthday, Alan. He is one of our fellow hosts. So please, everybody, wish Alan a very happy birthday. I hope you're having an absolutely great day. Up next for you, I've got Kokomo by the Beach Boys.

That was Norman Greenbaum with Spirit in the Sky. And that gigantic spirit in the sky is so hot recently. I know that I keep going on about it, but it's because I am terrible in the heat. I don't know if you know this about me, ladies and gentlemen, but I am much more at home in the snow. I think with the winter, it's because I can wrap myself up and I can be in charge of my body temperature. If I'm too hot, I can just take a few layers off. If I'm not hot enough, I can just add a few more layers. Whereas in the heat, I don't think there are enough fans in the world for me to actually be comfortable. Now, a special one as one of the final closing songs that I'm going to do. This is Billy Joel, We Didn't Start the Fire.

0: Billy Joel, we didn't start the fire. Now, sadly, it is almost at the end of my show, dear listeners, and I am going to miss you all as much as I hope you miss me till I am back next week. I do have some brilliant news, though. Up next is the Sunday Night Rock Cafe with your dear host, Paul. How are you doing, Paul?
1: Oh, lovely. Loving the hot weather.
0: Oh, the hot weather's amazing, isn't it?
1: And our air-conditioned studio is fantastic.
0: It's brilliant. I'm wrapped up in a parka right
1: well,
0: now.
1: You were shivering when I walked in before.
0: Icicles from my moustache
1: and
0: everything.
1: That's right, yeah. I just thought you'd been throffing at the mouth.
0: It's all this lovely aircon. Now, as my final song is approaching, I'm going to play for you Rick Astley, Pray With Me. And I hope you all have a lovely rest of your Sunday.

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1: 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I heard it.

0: Yes, a very good morning to you. Hope you had a better morning than I have. Would you believe I got on two buses to get here? The first one broke down. Then I had to get on the second bus over here. And we believe that one broke down as well. So I'm not ever looking a happy day here with the buses there. So once again, I want to apologise for the late in this show, doing the show. Do apologise there. But we're here till 1 o'clock anyway. So fingers crossed, I hope anything can't go wrong now. We've got a brand new artist of the month. It's going to be Connie Smith, the artist of the month, so to say, for September. Then our spotlight artist is Donna Wilde. So just sit back, relax, and hope you enjoy what's coming your way. And if you want to get in touch with me, this is what you have to do.
1: 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And don't forget, on WhatsApp, on 07421441409. And we look forward to hearing from you.
0: I certainly will. I certainly will, dear. As you say, things are going to be a little bit different. We're going to see a lot in it. But as I say, let's get the show begin. And this is The Tractors and My Baby Likes to Rock It.

Yes, that's the title of it there, coming from the tracksuits. Yes, probably I should have got the train. Well, it could have been the big train. Well, I'd say Alan here on Vintage Radio, beating the heart of Birkenhead and bringing our community around the world there. Okay, this is Jonah Hounds, and we're about Let's Put the Western Back into the Country. Quite a dream with you.

Yes, that's on there. Jody Holmes, and let's put the Western back into country music. Quite agree with you there, Jody. Okay, as I say, well, it's 25 to 12. We're 5 minutes late, well, with the Northwest Country Gig guys will be kicking off there. As we always do on the first day, we kick off at the Old Bird Retreat, the United Reformed Club, 34 Tower Street. And that's in Halewood. It's stuck in between Bury and Rossdale. And you got the fantabulous Martin Boyle on there tonight. Martin Boyle. And the entrance is £6. A little bit nearer home at the Leeso Castle, CMC, Public Victoria Club, Public Bridge Road in Bolshey. Tonight, you got Richard Palmer on there. Well, a little bit further field over in Wrexham. And Phil will welcome you there, club. Wrexham Lager Club there, 1 Union Road in Wrexham there, and you got the fabulous Chrissy Baines there, and probably Mark Smith will be there. While I mention Chrissy Baines, a very happy anniversary to Mark and Chrissy during the week. I think it's 1 year old, I'm not quite sure, but that's an anniversary anyway. So on Friday at the Jones Place, the Whisby Sports and Social Club, the old Shell Club, Dundalk Lane off the old Chester Road there, and between 12 and 4 you got Joe Connolly on there as well, is there? The Spirits of Dixie in Berwick Bridge, WMC Club, Lowwood, Wood Hill Road in Bury, you got Mickey Page on there as well. The Nedley over in Liverpool, the Nedley Bar and Function Rooms. You got the fabulous Thornhills there, and the entrance is £4 to get into it. £4 to see the Thornhills? Wow, what you're going to get for £4? And good night of entertainment there, I reckon there. And the PC on Saturday evening, the PC Dance Ranch at the Lancashire Social Club, Cat and Hunt Road in Lancashire, and you only got Miss Donna Wilde, haven't it, on Saturday. And don't forget, this is a monthly club as well there. Oh, we'll carry on now, and this is Charlie Louvin.

Yes, that's on there. Charlie Lewin and we're about Aura there. Okay. Music continues right now. I seen this guy last year at the British Country Music Festival over in Blackpool at the Welland Garden. Well, I always say the Welland Garden City. It's the Winter Garden and Winter there. And this is How Long from Our Man in the Field.

Yes, how long they're coming from our man in the field there. Okay, this is Emmylou Harris. And well, you remember Johnny Cash walked the line? Well, it's a woman walked the line from Emmylou Harris. After this one, we're going to have a little coffee break and give you a quiz right after this one.

Yes, Sandra, the lovely Emmy Luance and woman walk the line. Okay, folks, it's time to have our little coffee break. Hope you have a little coffee break and your bickies there. If you are, you're lucky. I've got nothing here. Yes, I've just got a black coffee. That's all I've got. And nothing to dip in it. So, never mind, carrying on there. Okay, so our country trivia quiz, where we give you 5 questions or test your knowledge on your country music there. Okay, question 1. Right, when was the first fanfare held? Right, was it A, 1970, B, 1971, C, 1972, or D, 1973? Question number 2. Under what name did Johnny Paycheck first record? Was it Donny Cash, Donald Tye, John Tye, or Donegan Young there? Question number 3. My Heart was number one hit in 1980 for which singer? A, Ronnie Milsap, B, Charlie Pride, C, Eddie Robert, or D, Don Williams? Question number 4. How old is Delta Dawn in the Tanya Tucker hit of the same name? A, was she 21, 31, or C, 41, or 51? Question number 5. Who sang the number 1 hit, I Try, Someday in Dallas? Was it A, Tracy Byrd, or B, Alan Jackson, C, Tracy Lawrence, or D, Little Texas? That is our quiz for today. I will give you answers a little bit later on in the show there. But come and carry on now. It's our artist of the month, which is going to be Connie Smith. So this is Connie Smith and I'll Come Running.

Yes, that is all of it. I come running to you from our Oxford of the Month for September. It's going to be Connie Smith there and there. Okay, carrying on. And this is Hoist Axon. And apparently, he's 500 miles.

0: 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And don't forget, on WhatsApp, on 07421441409. And we look forward to hearing from you.
1: I certainly will. I said, Alan here till 1 o'clock here on Vintage Radio, beating the heart of Birkenhead, bringing our community around the world with the country show there. Okay, as I say, we're going to do the chart, the UK country radio country chart, airplay chart, right? At number 10, it was 12, well, actually, nothing better to do from Carter Faith and Wally Wallace there. At number 9, it was 6 last week. Kicked out of bars from Johnny Justin Ross there. At number 8, number 11 last week, Good Girls and Cowgirls, Zach Top there, 11 last week. At number 7, number over there, Boston from Sefty Lefton there. At number 6, 5 last week, God Be Better from Palmy Lee. At number 5, 3 last week, Who Told You That? From Chuck Wetmore. At number 4, don't move there for Morgan Wallace there, be by now there. At number 3, 9 last week, 902180, Tyler Hubby there. At number 2, and don't move there from Jay Told and Ellen Langley there. At number 1 last week, Phone, Keys and Wallet, Eleanor Wilson and John Mayer there. Okay, give you the album chart as well. I'm turning over the page. Do apologise if you hear the noise of the paper, but it's in there. Okay, at number 10, 10 last week is number there, In the Middle of Nowhere from Tracy Mugrave there. At number 9, non-mover for Dolly Parton is Pure and Simple. At number 8, 7 last week, Luke Combs, It's the Way I Am. At number 7, 8 last week, It's a Dirty Heart or Dying Heart from Little Big Town. At number 6, 4 last week, The Long Way Home from Sir Lefty. At number 5, a non-movie day from the Jayhawks in Saturday Park. At number 4, 6 last week, So Much for Goodbyes from Billy String. Yeah. At number 3, no move here. At number 3, Hans Woman from Katie Watt Pierce there. At number 2, no move there for Ellen Langley and Dandelion there. Number 1 last week is number 1 this week, Thrashers from Brendan Fowles there. That is the top 10 of the album and also your single charts here for this week up there. Okay, we'll carry on now, and coming up we've got Jimmy Buffin, Alan Jackson, George Strait and between Bobby Baird in there as well, a bit Marjorie Reeseville. Hang on.

0: Thank you all. Good night. God bless you.
1: Yes, that's the sound there of Alan Jackson, Jimmy Buffin, and George Strait with Margaritaville. Sounded out some fun on that one, didn't he? Yes. Okay, I'm going to give a rundown of what's happening between this afternoon and the weekend here on Vintage Radio. here we go. But first day between 1 and 3. Yes, that's all he's with. It's Big Tom. He'll be here shortly. And we don't know what his show is, because he just comes in with his six pack and he sorted it out on the day. Then on Friday, 4 to 6, is Richard Rowe, Friday Almost Live at Vintage Radio. Then on Saturday morning, it's 9 to 10, so to say, Swing the Thing with Dave Nixon. Then he returns at 10 to half 12 with the Garden Party Roadshow with John Jenkins. Then 2 to 4 is Afternoon Delights with Jerry Devine, where you get your pets, your dogs, cats, your animals, and may have a request for a couple of humans as well. And 4 to 6 is All Things Rock with Maura L. Then on Sunday, 10 to 12 is Richard Wall, which is Sunday Selection. Then 6 to 7, the new kid on the block is Luke with the Power Hour. Then 7 to 9, Paul opened up his Hard Rock Cafe at 7 and he closes it at 9. You got more rock than Blackpool Beach. So that's in there. Okay, coming up now, we've got Jill Morris. I said she apparently a German, or she was, so to say, a German country singer, sadly passed away on the 9th of March 2024. And this is a song called Just One Kiss.

That's the title of it, coming from Jill Monastery, and it's taken from the same name, Just One Kiss. I remember seeing it in, I think it was Bootle Town Hall years ago, youngster, and after it. Okay, we'll carry on. It's our Spotlight Artist of the Week, which is Donna Wilde, yes, Miss Dynamite, as she's known on around the scenes there. And to say, if you got a favourite UK artist that would like me to feature, it could be a girl singer, a male, a duo, a band. They may disband, they don't play anymore, or they moved upstairs, but their music will carry on in their memory. This is Donna Wilde, and about Need You Now.

Yes, that's on the Donald Wild, and I Need You Now. Yes, originally done by Lady Alabama, but now they're called Lady A. I don't know why they changed the name to Lady A. It sounds better anyway, but you can't say Lady Alabama. Yeah. Okay, I just got a message from Mark, our manager there, and our next presentation is next Saturday. But I think he's got the date wrong, because the 19th is this Saturday, in celebration to the legendary, the first lady of country music, Dolly Parton, in a manager film, 9 to 5. It's a super film, fun, and the girl from Girl Power, plus the usual program support, the quiz, ice cream, and popcorn as well. It's absolutely free, but admission is by any donations. All is welcome to support the Wallasey Village Community, Phoenix Community, at St. George's Road in Wallasey. Doors open at 6:30. You're all welcome. And it's going to be a great night at the movies. That's where you get your popcorn and everything like that. And that's it. I think it's going to be this week, but Mark has got it for next Saturday. But this Saturday is the 19th. So I'll have to query on that one as well. Maybe get back to me before I go off air. I don't know. Okay, we'll carry on now. And this is Alabama. I don't know about Clear Across America Tonight.

That is the title of it, coming from Alabama. Okay, I'm going to give you the answers now to the quiz, because you know what happens when Big Tom comes in? Everything goes to pot and it goes downhill. So I'll give you the answers now while he's not here. Okay, question one. When was the first fanfare held? Was it A, 1970, B, 1971, C, 1972, or D, 1973? The answer to that one is 1971 in the Mitchell Auditorium, and 5,000 fans attended. At number two, under what name did Johnny Paycheck first record? Was it Donald Cash, Donald Tyler, John Tyler, or Donny Young? The answer to that one was Donny Young. Yeah. Okay, question number three. In My Heart was the number one hit in 1980 for which singer? A, Ronnie Missap, Charlie Pride, C, Eddie Rabbit, or D, Don Williams? The answer to that one, of course, was Ronnie Missap. There. If you're 3 out of 3, you're doing very well today. Question number four. How old is Delta Dawn in the Sandy Tucker hit of the same name? Right, it was A, 21, B, 31, C, 41, D, 51. The answer to that one is D, it's 21. 51, should I say. At number five, who sang the number one hit, I Try, Someday, and Dance? Was it Tracy Byrd, Alan Jackson, Tracy Lawrence, or Little Texas? The answer to that one was B, of course, Alan Jackson. If you got 5 out of 5, you do very well there. Give yourself a pat on the back. Okay, we're going to carry on with the music right now, and we're going way back west with this one. It's Bob Wills and his Texas Playboys, South of the Border, Down Mexico Way.

0: 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And we look forward to hearing from you.
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2: Yeah, you got me. So there's about 31 minutes to go. Then hand you over to Big Tom there. I'd say we're going on Facebook. It's Vintage Radio Limited. That's with a big L, a big T and a big D. Share the information with your friends and your neighbours and ask them, are they tuned in to Vintage Radio there? If not, why not there? Okay, this is our second play of our Artist of the Month, Mrs. Connie Smith, and this is all about Once a Day.

Yes, Connie Francis Day. Connie Francis Day. Connie Smith, should I say. But once a day. Okay, this is Toby Keith. And you know what? I love this bar.

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We've got way

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Oh, we've got Martin Taylor on now, Martin Taylor. And what about Interstate Highway?

Yes, that is on the Martin Taylor. And about Interstate Highway here. Oh, come up next, we've got Billy Joe Spears. And about Fever.

0: Yes, that's the sound there of Video Spears and All About Fizz, the F.A. Okay, the main man has walked in. He's in the premises right now. And we're going to say, what's today's show going to be?
1: 50s music.
0: Is that it?

Yes, that's a song there. Very young cold pieces there, but all about Blue Moon of Kentucky. Carrying on now, we've got Susie Boggess and Shandor.

Yes, that's the sound there. Sugar Boggers, and that was taken from the American folk songbook there. Okay, we'll carry on with our artist of the month, Mrs. Connie Smith. And it's all about there, now and only then.

Yes, Connie Smith there, then and oldies then there. Okay, carrying on now, this is Willie Nelson, Mel Haggard and Bobby Bear. And they're missing, missing old Johnny Cash. 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
1: Has it written through the

Y hasta el sound de Willie Nelson, Mel Haggard and Bobby Bear, missing old Johnny Cash. Unfortunately, folks, I know being a short show, but unfortunately we come to the end of the show. I'm going to leave you in the capable hands of the old mucker. Make sure he gets it right. This is Charlie Pride and all about New Passage. Till Tuesday, I'll be with you between 12 and 2 with the Irish Show. Whatever you do, keep it vintage and have a good weekend.

And many thanks to Alan for the last rerun of his country music show. It's Mark Lee's Live at Vintage Radio. It's a Monday lunchtime, noon till two. That can only mean one thing: 2 hours of all-time music greats. So for the next 2 hours, sit back and relax and enjoy the show. I've got Steve in the studio. Hey! Yeah, he's come to give us all an MOT. It needs all checking over, and Steve's going to sort it all out for us. So it's great to have him back in the studio. He's nearly up and running again. So let's get the show on the road and the sound of Andy Williams.

Andy Williams, legendary Andy Williams in music to watch girls by. It's a Monday lunchtime, the 21st of September. Where is the time going? Time going by when you're having fun. But you're tuned to Vintage Radio, the beating heart of Birkenhead, live on your Alexa, on your internet. You know it's global, all around the world. You know all that now. Make sure all your friends tune in. Great Monday coming up. Hotchpot Show will follow me at 2 with our Barry, of course. And then it'll be a rerun, of course, of Jerry Devine's Afternoon Delight. And then between 6 and 8, of course, it's going to be Colette with her Something for Everyone show, where you can send your requests in, and if she's got it, she will definitely play it for you. In the meantime, a 60s classic. We've already had Andy Williams. Back to the 60s once again with Sandy Shaw.

Oh, for all you dog lovers out there, especially for our Oscar and all the gang. Donny Osmond, Puppy Love, way back in the 70s. You remember that one? Well, listeners of a certain age will. Before that, Sandy Shore, always something there to remind us. All-time music greats, 2 hours of great songs and sounds that you just don't hear on national radio anymore. That's why I'm so pleased to hear more and more people around the country are tuning in to community radio. We don't want to be sitting listening to 10 minutes of adverts between records, do we? We just want a bit of chat and let's get on with the music. 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

Oh, the Queen of Motown. That's Diana Ross getting ready for love. Quite warm today, quite close in the studio, 17 degrees outside, so it says on our snazzy monitor. Nat King Cole's going to the ends of the earth.

Oh, the Stylistics. Can't get you anything but their love. And before that, the legendary Nat King Cole, To the Ends of the Earth. On a Monday afternoon, it's all-time music great Mark Lee's live at the Vintage Radio Studio, just 5 minutes walk across from beautiful Hamilton Square. Barry will be along at two with his Hotchpot Show. Always great fun. Quiz, jokes, you name it. It's like going back to school with our Barry. Anyhow, we roll along with the show this afternoon and another beautiful classic, a golden oldie from the Tremolos.

Daniel O'Donnell, of course, the Monkees. It's I'm a Believer. Before that, Leo Sayo. Whatever happened to him? He's living in Australia now. Adam Faithford is his manager when he was big time. You make me feel like dancing. He's still gigging anyhow. But that's it. All-time music greats, music and tracks that you just don't hear on national radio anymore. Oh, it has been a hard day's night.

McCartney, Sir Paul, Ebony Ivory, Stevie Wonder. Did you get the link there? Hard Day's Night from the Boston Pops, the Beatles all round. Ebony and Ivory on Vintage Radio, all-time music greats. Right round to the hour of 2 o'clock. And don't forget, this show gets a repeat run exactly as you're listening to it now, rolled out again on Friday afternoon between noon and two. Paul looks after all the repeats for us and the scheduling. He's very good. We'd be lost without him. And he sorts all the repeats for us. And don't forget as well, the overnight repeats as well, from midnight till 6 a.m. in the morning. Every presenter's show gets an overnight run as well. So if you can't sleep, make sure you got tuned into Vintage Radio and you'll hear one of our repeat shows going out as well. 24 hours a day, 7 days a week. How do we do it? I don't know how we do it, Steve. It just keeps rolling out. Fleetwood Mac, they're everywhere.

and it's crackling rosy on a beautiful Monday afternoon here on Vintage Radio. Mark Lees is live at the studio. I've got Steve, our techie whiz kid, in the studio today. He's twiddling around doing the knobs and all the bits and pieces and bringing us all up to date with an MOT. It's a full MOT that's happening today at the studio. 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
1: That's exactly how you do. 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There you have the Mark Ayers and the Crackers theme from Miami Vice, of course. And before that, you remember it? Those were the days. Mary Hopkin, of course, found fame on the Huey Green's Opportunity Knocks. He was the Simon Cowell of the 70s with his Opportunity Knocks. He made famous the likes of Les Dawson, Little and Large, Freddie Starr, Peaces and Lee, Bobby Crush. All big names came off the back of his show. There was a program on over the weekend about him. Wow, was he was the Simon Cowell of the 70s. He had such control over the TV studios and Thames Television. I had a nice little break up in South Wales last week, and Marty Wilde's in a little place called Abergavenny.

Helen Reddy, Angie Baby on All Time Music Greats. We're in September right now, so let's sit back now and listen to Frank Sinatra and the beautiful September song.

Indeed, the Governor on All Time Music Greats, Frank Sinatra. September is the month, and the September song, beautiful, gold, and oldie. And talking about September and staying with September is a Carole King classic.

Oh, beautiful golden oldie. It might as well rain until September. We don't want it raining, but a classic, a golden oldie from Carole King. Tomorrow on Vintage Radio from noon till two. Don't forget, Alan's in the studio with his Irish music show. 2 hours of great Irish songs get you going and dancing around the room. Then from two till four, legendary Gareth Morris with his Hour with the Beatles show, followed by a Strictly Dance Music Hour. And of course, Strictly is back on air. Of course, the live shows kick off this coming Saturday. So Gareth will be dancing around the studio playing you an hour of dance classics. That's all happening tomorrow afternoon here on Vintage Radio. Steve's in the studio tweaking a few knobs, getting things going. And we always used to say in the past that we often used to use this record for like a stereo test record. So let's go back to the 70s and a disco classic.

Oh, the old woofers and tweezers are bouncing around in the studio. Patrick Hammond Dares, Born to Be Alive. From the 70s, a 70s classic. A 60s classic now with the Beach Boys.

Marvin Gaye, a private joke. Marvin Gaye and Kim Weston, It Takes Two, a Motown classic. All-time music greats. We've got about 45 minutes to go. Barry will be along at 2, of course, with his Hotchpotch show. He'll have his show of the week, the jokes, the quiz, the trivia. And don't forget, with Barry, lots of unknown tracks, which is quite good. He loads it onto the system, and he has a little guess sometimes that doesn't pick up what it is, but it always comes right in the end with his unknown tracks. Great stuff. San Francisco, beautiful place. Scott McKenzie to tell us all about it.

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We could do a bit of Love Potion number 9. The Clovers, a jukebox classic. And before that, Zoe, of course, with Sunshine on a Rainy Day. We've got just over half an hour to go before the show comes to an end. And once again, don't forget, a repeat of this show goes out every Friday, exactly as you're listening to it now, between noon and 2. I'm back, of course, on Wednesday. I take you to the movies between 2 and 4, straight after Roger's Music Show. 2 hours of great movie songs and soundtracks. Back to the days of the big screen and those classic movies. Mike Oldfield now and that Moonlight Shadow.

Oh, Mike Oldfield. Is it Sally Oldfield as well? Moonlight Shadow. Listening to Richard Wall's Sunday selection yesterday. Richard does a great two-hour show from 10 till noon. He played the Muppets and Mana Mana, and it stayed on everyone's head for the rest of the day. Richard also does his Friday, of course, almost live show on Vintage Radio as well between 4 and 6. Richard, yes indeed, broadcasts from the towers out there in the port. It's always a great show. The Sunday selection show, superb, 10 till noon, Friday, almost live, 4 till 6. But talking about the Muppets, well, why not?

0: Mayo got my mayo finger roll.
1: I'm just a poor boy, nobody loves me.
2: He's just a poor boy from a poor family, spared in his life.

0: Scooter?
1: Yeah, Chief?
2: Remind me to stop setting up these video conferences. They're not very productive.
1: You got it.
2: Sheesh.
3: Oh, God. The Muppets. Bohemian Rhapsody, or should I say, their version of it. The Voice on TV, I see last week that ITV have decided to ask Mr. Sir Tom Jones to step down from the panel. They're asking the most knowledgeable guy of music in the world, who knows good music and songs, to step down from the panel. Good God, what are these producers thinking of? I don't know. But Sir Tom, legend. I'm sure Sir Tom won't mind. What a voice, what a song.

Oh, Ringo. Do you know he's 86 years young? It's unbelievable, isn't it? Time goes over the old Beatles days. Yeah, Ringo, 86 years young this year. Still going strong and still having a good time. Photograph, of course, brilliantly done. And before that, Sir Tom Jones. He mightn't be on The Voice, but he's on All Time Music Greats, flying us to the moon. Barry Along at 2 o'clock with The Hotchpot Show. And heading up to time, Jeff Love on a one-note samba.

the late great Neil Sedaka on Vintage Radio, all-time music greats. And that was an all-time music great, wasn't it, there? Laughter in the Rain. Right round till 2 o'clock. We've got about 12 minutes to go, and then Brian will take to the airwaves. In the meantime, well, how about a little bit of Bread? Lovely classic.

0: The Banner Man. Barry's in the studio. Good afternoon.
1: Good afternoon.
0: There go the tweezers. Barry, good to see you. What have we got lined up for you today? What show are you going to do?
2: Good news.
0: Good news.
2: It's the good news.
0: Lots of great songs featured in that, isn't it? Bowl of Cherries.
2: Yeah,
0: and
2: Bowl of Cherries.
0: Best Things in Life are Free.
2: Yeah, Best Things in Life are
0: yeah,
2: Free.
0: Yeah.
2: Up your overcoat.
0: Yeah, so Barry will tell you all about that show. Artists of the Week.
2: The Platters.
0: Oh, the old sort of smoke gets in your eyes.
2: That's right.
0: Yeah, great harmony group.
2: That's my first track from them.
0: So. Oh, beautiful. And of course, the usual, the quiz, the jokes. The unknown tracks. It's good fun. Lots of trivia. Like going back to school when Barry's on the airways.
2: The insult of the week.
0: Thoughts of the week. Jokes of the week.
2: Factoid of the week.
0: Literally, heading up to time, let's have a little bit of a sing-along from Mrs. Mills.

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0: Greetings. Ha ha ha. My lovely little Prescott ears. How are you? Well, we've got an interesting show today because I haven't got a clue what's coming up. But nevertheless.
1: What's new, Bally?
0: I am going to go anyway. It seems all my information vanished in the ether. AI is getting its own back after me getting so many of my good tracks right. So we've got a show of the week, I think, and it's probably Ruddy Gore, and I may have an artist of the week, and I don't know, maybe it's Val Doonican. I don't know. Anyway, but there we go. But what else have we got? We've got a smug quiz about 3 o'clock. We've got a couple of jokes. Very poor jokes, but jokes. We've got some thoughts, insults, bit of history, poems, anything, but mainly marvellous music. So, to start us off with, let us have this track, which I think could be Books Fizz, Making Your Mind Up. It could be that, because I had to make my mind up which track to use. I'll use this one. 3, 2, 1...

0: got it right. Now things have moved on. Ooh, where did that come from? All right. So that was Making Your Mind Up by Bucks Fizz. We are now ready to have a joke of the week. Are you ready, Steve?
1: Oh, go on.
0: Go on. Do you want to tell it on the...
1: I'll let you do it.
0: Oh, it's not the...
1: master of jokes.
0: All right. Steve has ducked out. So here we go. Why did the scientist take a ruler to bed with him? To see how long he slept. Hey! Now, there's a laughter track there. Yeah. Oh, there we go. All right, so we've just had... Bucks Fizz, Making Your Mind Up. I don't know where that came from, but never mind. We are now into... let's try this one. Here we go. Stuck in the Middle with You.

Right, well, that was our first unknown track of the week. It turned out to be Stuck in the Middle with You, so I was right. One to me. Didn't say who it was. That was by Steeler's Wheel, though. Ah. So we have had our joke of the week. It's now time for the thought of the week. The thought of the week. Why do psychics have to ask your name? There we are. Right, as I say, I'm winging it this week. I'm just playing something from an old show. I haven't got a clue what's coming up. I think this one is... Oh, this is a topical one. It's Nena with 99 Red Balloons.

There we go. Nina with 99 red balloons. Now, I seem to have a lot of songs by this artist. So this must have been one of my old artists of the week. I normally give a lot of waffle, but as I haven't got my waffle with me, you just have to enjoy the music for a change. Hooray, you say, none of his garbage. Don't be so upsetting. Right, so let's have, yes, Val Doonican, Beautiful Dreamer.

0: There we go. Beautiful Dreamer, written by Stephen Foster. And Mark is going to tell us what film it appeared in.
1: That beautiful song, of course, appeared, and I had to have my memory jogged here by Barry, Mighty Joe Young. That lovely sequence in the film where the girl, the little girl who Joe befriends in the film, it's a lovely film, by the way, she's on a little mini grand piano, and he's holding her above his head on a little rostrum, isn't it? Yeah.
0: That was the answer to that studio's version of King Kong.
1: Yeah, Mighty Joe Young, yeah. And talking about King Kong, just quickly, Barry, someone mentioned they did do a follow-up. It is available, called Son of Kong.
0: Oh yes.
1: And obviously he was about like half the size of Kong, still big, yeah. But Son of Kong, and it was very good. Robert Armstrong appeared in it again in the sequel.
0: Now, in case you thought you'd got away with no jokes, don't be silly.
1: No way.
0: We have three for you, and this time it's Mark who's going to say the first three jokes. Are you ready, Mark?
1: I'm ready.
0: Then take it away.
1: And no extra costs. If 11 elves met another one, what would he be? The 12th. Simple as that. How did the Eskimo build his snow house? He glued it. And what did the rabbit give to his girlfriend? You think about it. What would a rabbit give to his girlfriend? A 24-carat ring.
0: Oh, yes. Are the tears coming to your eyes already? They should be. All right. It's now time for some foul music. Foul music, you say? On this wonderful station? Yes. It is Chicken Man by Alan Hawkshaw. And the moment it's played, I'm sure you will recognise what it's from.

Did you recognise that theme tune? It was, of course, from Grange Hill, that long-running school soap opera. Ah, marvellous. I always remember the beginning with kind of cartoon strip where this fork splattered sausage. I always remember that. Anyway, I think it's time we had a holiday. Do you fancy a holiday? I fancy a holiday. But before I do, I'm going to give you an insult. Oh, you're not. Yes, I am. According to Shakespeare, all these words are used in Shakespeare. And I'm going to say to Steve that he's a transonical swag-bellied virago. Yeah. Which, in modern words, is a boastful, bloated villain. He's not really. He's a very, very nice chap. But leave it to Shakespeare, and he can always tell somebody off. Right, going back to holidays. It's the holiday season. Don't forget the main four seasons, salt, mustard, vinegar, pepper. And this is only a small one. It's only 10cc. It's 10cc of Dreadlock Holiday.

0: Oh, there we go. 10cc with Dreadlock Holiday. That, of course, is all about Jamaica. Yeah. Now, as I said, I picked up one of my old shows, and the show of the week is actually a Gilbert and Sullivan opera. And this one is Ruddy Gore. It's the 10th one they did. Yep. And it was written in 1887. I've done this show many a time. I've spoiled it many a time. Right. Well, it's a great show. And it is basically, it's a Victorian melodrama. And it has a haunted portrait gallery. Ooh, very, very good. Now, in this particular track, the hero, Robin Ocapple, who should be the baronet, but has going in disguise, is in love with a beautiful girl called Rose Maybud. But he is so shy, he can't speak to her. And she can't speak to him because he has to make the first move. Isn't it sad? Well, here we are then. I Know a Lad by the Doyle Carte Opera Company.
1: I know a youth

0: There we go. Isn't that nice? That was John Reed and somebody else singing I Know a Youth from Ruddy Gore by Gilbert and Sullivan. That was nice and gentle. Are you feeling nice and gentle? Are you feeling calm? Are you feeling relaxed? Well, let's spoil all that by having the crazy world of Arthur Brown with Fire!
1: I am the god of hellfire, and I bring you...

There we go, the crazy world of Arthur Brown, who used to be a university lecturer, by the way, and fire. When I saw him when I was at college, he came on stage just wearing a huge brain. There we go. Now, the factoid of the week. You know when you have a bottle of wine, if you drink, if you don't drink, it won't work with a bottle of milk. But if you have a bottle of wine, the little indentation on the bottom has actually got a name. It's called a punt. And it's designed to keep it steady and to strengthen the actual bottle itself. Didn't you want to know that? No, you say. However, after going berserk with the crazy world of Arthur Brown, let us go to my classical pieces. I usually have a couple. So I found one, and this, it's a beautiful piece of music. It's by Gabriel Fauré, Frenchman, who wrote this pavane. It's beautiful. It's basically a stately dance, but it's a beautiful piece of music. And it's done by the Orchestra de Camera de Roma. Camera, yeah. So it's done by the Camera. Let's put it on and see what develops. See? Ooh.

0: bad when you've got to sit there and say, I'm not joking.
1: Well, I'm sorry, we're having a bit of fun here between us. We are. Because they're all laughing at me, trying to get all my little things together. But never mind. That was Four Rays Per Van. Isn't that a beautiful piece of music? Yeah.

0: All right, that was Johnny Paycheck, not Johnny Cash. No, Johnny Paycheck, Georgia in a Jug. What happened on this day in 1937? Do you know? I'll give you a clue. It's a book. Any joy? No. Well, it was actually on this day in 1937 that J.R.R. Tolkien published The Hobbit. Yeah. Which we all know is very brilliant. And Brian Bilston wrote a poem about it. Here is an extract. Pointy ears, hairy feet, how I love it when we meet. You're getting to be a hobbit with me. Far shorter than an elf, I'd like to keep you for myself. You're getting to be a hobbit with me. You to me are everything. Would you like to wear this ring? You're getting to be a hobbit with me. And that, of course, is a bit of a skit on the song You're Getting to Be a Habit With Me, which was in the 42nd Street. And written by a chap called Al Dubin, who was actually working on the film lot of a different film. And he was fancied a girl, but she fancied somebody else. And she said, why do you keep going out with him? And he says, well, he's getting to be a habit with me. So there we are. He wrote a big song about it. All right, back we go to Gilbert and Sullivan just before the quiz. And this is the evil baddie, Sir Despard Murgatroyd, coming in with his whip, and all the villagers are screaming and running away. Ah, oh, why am I moody and sad?
1: Oh, why am I moody and sad?
2: Confess.
1: And why am I guiltily mad?
2: Confess.
1: Because I am fatherly bent.
2: Oh, yes.
1: See it at once in my face.

The workings of conscience, of course. And Haskiness stands for remorse. At least it does so in my case. When in crime one is fully employed, your express.

There we go. Gilbert and Sullivan's Why Am I Moody and Sad, sung by Despard Murgatroyd. I've played that part many a time, and I didn't even have to act to be horrible and evil. But you would think after that that you would now need something heartening and spiritual to get you back. So here we have a spiritual one. Yeah, let's have everything. The signposters with Guide Me, O Thou Great. Now, I would say Jehovah. They probably call it Redeemer these days. But here we go.

There we go. Guide me, oh. Right. Anything else? Well, today, oh, this is sad. 19 BC, the Roman poet Virgil dies. And in 1832, Sir Walter Scott dies. Oh, there must be something which is good. Oh, yes. 1792, the French monarchy is abolished and France is declared a republic. Oh, no. Right. What a load of rubbish. Okay, let us have Mr. Val Doonican taking us up to the quiz with one of his lovely Isle of Innisfree, written on a bus on the way to Dublin.

0: Ah, beautiful. There we go. Val Doonican with the Isle of Innisfree. It's now time for the quiz. Mark, would you like to read the quiz out?
1: Oh, would you like to do the quiz?
0: Yes. Yes. So while you're getting your pens, pencils and rulers ready.
1: And your hammer and chisel.
0: And your hammer and chisel. And your chalk and your slate. That's right. Don't forget your mallet if you're using a chisel. Okay, now Mark's going to give you 10 questions.
1: Yeah.
0: 1 to 10. And let's see how well you can do.
1: Oh,
0: don't forget to repeat each one.
1: Oh, yes, indeed, yeah. So, you know, if you're a fan of Mastermind on the TV and University Challenge.
0: Dun, dun, dun, dun,
1: where's the music? Dun, dun, dun, dun, dun, dun, that came dun, dun. Yeah, yeah. Okay, so these are questions on the Big Smoke London. So, question one. What is sold at Smithfield Market?
0: Smithfield.
1: So, what is sold at Smithfield Market? Okay, question one. Question two. The Tomb of the Unknown Warrior is in which London church? Yes, indeed, you see it on TV many a time. The Tomb of the Unknown Warrior is in which London church? That's question two. Question three. Which district of London has tube stations called Beck and Broadway? Which district of London has tube stations called Beck and Broadway? Is that the Chatno, the Choo Choo? Question four. What location is used as the point to measure distances to London? It's an interesting one, isn't it? What location is used as the point to measure distances to London? Question five. What building is officially known as 1 Canada Square? That's interesting, isn't it? What building is officially known as number 1 Canada Square? Question six. What is the only underground station to contain the letter Z? That's a good one. Think about that. What is the only underground station to contain the letter Z? Question seven. What was created in 1965 and abolished in 1985? Yeah. What was created in 1965 and abolished in 1985? So it only lasted, what, 20 years?
0: Mm-hmm.
1: Question eight. What is the oldest theatre in London? Oh, yes. What is the oldest theatre in London? And a beautiful theatre it is as well. Question nine. What London landmark designed by Sir Christopher Wren commemorates where the Great Fire of London started? What London landmark designed by Sir Christopher Wren commemorates where the Great Fire of London started? In Pudding Lane, of course, wasn't it?
0: Mm-hmm.
1: Question 10. What is the name of the Catholic cathedral in Southwark? What's the name of the Catholic Cathedral in Southwark? So there you go. That's 10 questions and very interesting ones as well, all about the great capital city, the Big Smoke, London. And we'll come up with the answers, of course, very shortly. Get your heads together on that one.
0: Yeah.
1: And in the meantime, Barry's going to play some music.
0: Yes, we'll have a bit of Joseph Locke, if he can help somebody. Ta-da!

0: the wonderful Joseph Locke with If I Can Help Somebody. Marvellous. It's now I know what you're desperate for. I know what you're desperate for. But be quick, we're going to come back and have the answers. Here we go with the answers.
1: The answers. Barry, brilliant. Okay, thank you, Barry. Yes, our questions on London. Question one was, what is sold at Smithfield Market? You knew the answer. Meat, of course, is a famous meat market. Question two. The tomb of the unknown soul of the unknown warrior is in which London church? Yeah, whenever you see any of the big events, you always see them, you know, no matter what it is, whether it's a royal wedding, they always sort of walk round it, going up to the, you know, beautiful. It's in Westminster Abbey, of course. Yes, Westminster Abbey, the tomb of the unknown warrior. Question three. Which district of London has tube stations called Beck and Broadway? Tooting. Yeah, Tootsie, Tooting. Tooting it is, number three. Question four, what location is used as the point to measure distances to London? Did you get this one? Charing Cross. That's the point of when you think about it. So yes, indeed, it makes sense, doesn't it, where the distances are measured to London. Question five, what building is officially known as One Canada Square? Did you get it? Canary Wharf Tower. That's its address. Yeah. One Canada Square. Question six, which is the only underground station to contain the letter Z? That would be quite a difficult one. You have to rack your brains. There's a lot of stations. The answer? Belsize Park. B-E-L-S-I-Z-E. Belsize.
0: ABC Claire, dear Belsize.
1: Oh, of course. The wonderful song from Ingleworth's Humperdinck. Yeah. There you go. Belsize Park is the answer to that one. Question seven, what was created in 1965 and abolished in 1985? Only lasted 20 years. The Greater London Council, GLC. Yeah, they only lasted 20 years from 65 to 85. Question eight, what is the oldest theatre in London and now beautifully preserved, I have to say, and owned and run by Sir Andrew Lloyd Webber? Theatre Royal, Drury Lane, 1812.
0: I was there when it opened.
1: 1812. Who was born in 1812? Famous English writer, Charles Dickens. Ooh. Yeah, so it's a very old theatre. I didn't realise it was that old, actually, Barry. Beautiful theatre. And seriously, it's in
0: was
1: good...
0: Was David Garrick? Was he the star from that? David Garrick, the actor?
1: Oh, yes, I think he was, wasn't he? Yes, yeah. The Theatre Royal, Drury Lane, as I say, Sir Andrew Lloyd Webber, it's amongst his collection of London theatres. But I think it's one of his favourites. Yeah, he also, of course, owns the Palladium. But I have to say, because of who he is and obviously wealth-wise, it's in good hands and being well looked at, because as he said when he went around the Theatre Royal Drury Lane looking at what work was being done, he said, you know, obviously it's his company owns it, but it's not mine, it belongs to the country and I'm going to pass it on to future generations. So beautiful Theatre Royal Drury Lane, 1812. Question nine, what London landmark designed by Sir Christopher Wren commemorates where the Great Fire of London started in Pudding Lane? Monument.
0: The monument, yeah.
1: The monument, that's what it is.
0: It's got a dead big globe at the top of the ball of fire.
1: Right, yeah, of course. And the Great Fire of London, yeah. When you look back on that in history, it must have been horrendous, because a lot of the buildings, of course, were made of wood, weren't they, Barry?
0: Oh,
1: yeah.
0: They all
1: know. You know, so yeah.
0: They blew a lot up before the fire could reach them.
1: Is that right? Yeah, yeah. To stop it.
0: To make the fire break.
1: Yeah, yeah.
0: And it did destroy a lot of the fleas and that from the Great Plague.
1: It did it in the rats and things like that. Yeah. So in one way or another. And I mean, of course, the story goes, of course, we don't know, so that it all started by a cow kicking over
0: a milkmaid,
1: yeah, a candle or something in a barn. And that's what started it all off.
0: That's the theory, yeah.
1: Yeah, it's a theory, yeah. So there you go. Yes, indeed, it's a monument. It's the London landmark designed by Sir Christopher Wren. And final question 10, what is the name of the Catholic cathedral in Southwark? St. George.
0: Southwark.
1: Yes. Southwark. Yes, indeed. Yes, the name of the Catholic Church in Southwark. It's St. George's. So there you go. There's your 10 questions. And what do we say, Barry? If you get 8 correct, you can be smug for the rest of the day. It's very good. If you got 9 correct, you can be very smug for the rest of the day. But you know what? If you've got 10 correct, you can be damn right supercilious. Try spelling that word for the rest of the day. So well done, and you should be on Mastermind, and that deserves a round of applause. Thank you, Barry.
0: Well done, Mark. Well done. Now, we started off with TenCC going to Jamaica. But eventually, every holiday in Jamaica has to come to an end. So let's have Lord Burgess with Jamaica Farewell.

0: There we go. Lord Burgess with Jamaica Fair. Mark!
1: Oh, hello, Barry.
0: Would you like to do jokes 4 to 6?
1: 4 to 6? Why not? You have a breather, Barry. Where are we? 4 to 6?
0: Yeah, it comes after 3. Just...
1: Oh, yeah, one. I can't get my fingers. Yeah, 4. Where do snowmen dance? They dance at snowballs. Mm-hmm. Why do owls study... What do owls... I love owls, they're beautiful. What do owls study at school? Algebra! Right, and 6, these are the joke soaps. And there's more, as the late, great Jimmy Cricket would say. What lies at the bottom of the ocean and shivers? A nervous wreck.
0: Oh, there we go.
1: Barry, have you got a hit here? Explosion of luck. I love it.
0: Right. Now, if that wasn't enough to make you chuckle, I think we ought to have something literate, because the Hobbit was made today. This is a monologue by Mr. Stanley Holloway. And it is Gunner Joe and what he did at the Battle of Trafalgar.
2: I'll tell you a seafaring story of a lad who won honour and fame with Nelson at Battle Trafalgar. Joe Muggeridge, that were his name. He were one of the crew of the Victory. His job when a battle begun was to take cannonballs out of basket and shove them down front end of gun. One day, him and Nelson were boxing the compass like sailor lads do, when Hardy comes up with a spyglass and pointing says, "Here, take a screw." They looked to where Hardy were pointing and saw lots of ships in a row. Joe says, abrupt-like but respectful, "Horatio, lad, yon's the foe." "What say we attack 'em?" says Nelson. Says Joe, "Nay, lad, not today." And Hardy says, "Aye, well, let's toss up." Horatio answers, "Okay." They tossed, it were heads for attacking and tails for the t'other way about. Joe lent them his two-headed penny, so the answer was never in doubt. When penny came down, head side upwards, they was in for a do, it were plain. And Joe murmured, "Shiver me timbers." And Nelson kissed Hardy again. And then, taking flags out of locker, he strung out a message on high. 'Twere all about England and duty. Crew thought they was hung out to dry. They got the guns ready for action, and that gave them trouble enough. They hadn't been fired all the summer, and touch holes were bunged up with fluff. Joe's cannon, it weren't half a corker. The cannonballs went 3 foot round. They wasn't no toy balloons neither. They weighed close on 65 pound. Joe, selecting 2 of the largest, was going to load double for luck, when a hot shot came in through the porthole and a gunpowder barrel got struck. By gum, there weren't half an explosion. The gun crew was filled with alarm, as out of the porthole went Joseph with a cannonball under each arm. At that moment, up came the boatswain. He says, "Where's Joe?" Gunner replied, "He's taken 2 cannonballs with him and gone for a breather outside."
3: "Do you think he'll be long?" said the boatswain.
2: The gunner replied, "If as how he comes back as quick as he left us, he should be here any time now." And all this time, Joe, treading water, was trying his hardest to float. He shouted through turmoil of battle, "Tell someone to lower a boat." He'd come to the top for assistance, then down to the bottom he'd go. This up and down kind of existence made everyone laugh, except Joe. At last he could stand it no longer, and next time he came to the top, He said, if you don't come and save me, I'll let these here cannonballs drop. 'Twere Nelson at finish who saved him, and he said Joe deserved the VC. But finding he hadn't one handy, he gave Joe an egg for his tea. And after the battle was over, and vessel was safely in dock, the sailors all saved up their coupons and bought Joe a nice marble clock.
0: Well, I hope you enjoyed that. Poor old Joe, there he was, up and down, holding cannonballs. I think it's about time we had a little bit of local lass. Yeah, let's have a bit of local lass. Our Scylla. Yeah. She's been gone a while now, but we still love her little voice. And here is Love...

0: Blast from the Past, wasn't it? The great Cilla Black with Love of the Loved. We are now going back to Rudigore Gilbert and Sullivan's melodramatic and ghostly opera, and this is the song that one of the ghosts sing. When they ask what's it like being a ghost, this is the reply.
1: When the night wind howls in the chimney cowls, and the bat in the moonlight flies, and inky clouds like cumulus rounds sail over the midnight sky. When the

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The Ghost's High Noon. That's from Rudigore by Gilbert and Sullivan. Let us go. Now, this used to be a Liverpool anthem, but this is not the version that we know of Maggie May. This is Rod Stewart's version of Maggie May.

And there we are, Rod Stewart with Maggie May. Or she may not, who knows, but there we go. Ah, I'm enjoying this. Because I've got so little to say, you're getting a lot more music. I hope you're enjoying this. No, it's one of my girlfriends. No. What are we going to have now? Ah, here we go. I always have a couple of folk ones, and this is one of my favourite ones. I nearly met the chap who wrote this song, but anyway... Mist Over the Mersey, sung by the Houghton Weavers. Yeah.

Oh, wasn't that nice? Ah, Mist Over the Mersey, sung by the Horton Weavers. Go back to classical. Let us have something classical, you say. Oh, all right, you persuaded me. Now, which TV program, I believe, because I've never seen it, but I'm told this is one of the theme bits to it, so maybe it's right. This is the O Fortuna, or Fortuna Imperatrix Mundi, from Karl Orff's O Fortuna.

Fortuna by the Halle Orchestra. There's a very quiet bit in that. I forgot to warn you about that. The people here thought the whole thing had collapsed. They were going around saying, the whole thing's gone. You haven't put your mic on. It was just a quiet bit of music. Now, the next track, in fact, is a request. Oh, yes. A few days ago, I was with the chiropodist, and she was such a nice person. I said, would you like to request a song? She said, well, I like Rainy Night in Georgia. So this is for her, Brooke Benton, Rainy Night in Georgia.

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0: other world.
1: There we are. 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Rainy Night in Georgia by Brooke Benton. We're going to finish off with the jokes. Oh! What's the difference between the North Pole and the South Pole? All the difference in the world. What do snowmen do at weekends? Hey, they chill out. Oh, they're all to do with snow, these lot. 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Anyway, and what did the snowflake say to the fallen leaf? Oh, you're so last season. Ha And where do snowmen keep their money? In snow banks. Well, there we go. Now, if you think you've had enough jokes, you will probably cry out, please, no more, release me. So just for you, Engelbert Humperdinck.

Engelbert Humperdinck with Please Really Sweet, obviously a live performance, and with the audience and that and singers joining in. All right then, it's our last trip down to Rudigor, and this time it's a beautiful little aria. A lady has met her former lover who is now a ghost, and they have this wonderful little song between them. Ah.

Wasn't that lovely? Yeah. That was the Dolly Cart Opera Company doing Rudigo, There Once Was a Little Flower. A lady in love with her former lover, who is now a ghost, sad to say. Keeping on the theme of love, which is a good theme to have, how about Bobby Vinton with Roses Are Red?

Bobby Vinton with Roses Are Red, My Love. Very much an American little sentiment, but hey, let's have more love in the world. That's what we want, isn't it? We've got enough of the other stuff all over the place. We're getting near the end of the show. Oh, no, you say. Oh, yes, sad. I hope you've enjoyed. I have been winging this show as I haven't been able to find my one I prepared. I hope you've enjoyed it. Anyway, let us have a bit of Val Dunican, because I thought that was him, at the beginning, doing The Spanish Lady.

0: 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And we look forward to hearing from you.
1: I knew I'd forgotten something. I should have played about two of those jingles during the show, and I totally forgot. Never mind. Now, next week, I've got some guests coming, because shortly at the Gladstone Theatre in October, there's a production of, a musical production of Wind in the Willows by St Paul's Musical Theatre Company. And I'll have a couple of guests there, and they're going to tell you all about it. It's going to be really good. Now, if you enjoy this one-off kind of show, don't forget it is repeated this morning during the hours of 2 to 4, if you can't sleep. Or if you want to listen on Thursday, it is from 3 to 5. I shall just leave you with a few little words, which I always do. Right. Comparison is the thief of joy. Be yourself. Be confident. Be kind. Bring some happiness into the world. Right, and with that, I shall love you and leave you. Hope to be with you next week, properly the proper show, I hope. And this is Jerry Devine Will Follow. So I'm saying goodbye with Joseph Locke from the White Horse Inn.

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4: Thanks for joining me. I hope you can stay with me for the next couple of hours, which will be...

Yo, dudes and dudettes. Glad to have your company. You're listening to Vintage Radio, which, as we all know, is the beating heart of Birkenhead. And in particular, you're listening to the afternoon show on a Saturday, which is presented by me, Jerry Devine, and is called Afternoon Delight, because it's in the afternoon and it's an absolute delight. See what I did there. So those of you who've listened to the show before know it's full of regular features, and those that haven't, where have you been? You're in for an absolute treat. So we're going to kick off with our first regular feature, which is a walking theme song to celebrate the Eastern Ferry strollers who will have clocked up 4,000 steps strolling around Eastern Ferry Country Park. So it goes out to them, and anyone who's clocked up their requisite steps this morning is Ralph Stanley II with Strolling to the Moonlight. In the moonlight, obviously. You can't stroll to the moonlight, he's actually in it. And it could be Ralph Stanley II, or it could be Ralph Stanley XI. Those Roman numerals.

There you go, Ralph Stanley II with Strolling in the Moonlight there, especially for all our strolling friends of the show, the humankind. Now we're going to celebrate the pet kind who are friends of the show. So obviously, if you're a pet, you need to get a little bit closer to the smart speaker because you're in for a little treat in a minute. But if in particular you're Oleg, Ronnie, Oscar, everyone's favourite Brombra-based feline Poppy, or everyone's favourite New Ferry-based feline Fabio. That's, he's now part of the crew, Ted the French Bulldog. And also everyone's favourite collie named after a 1960s female pop singer. Yes, I'm talking about Paul's Connie Francis. For them, it's the squeaky toy time.

There you go. It's beholden on me having whipped up all those pets into a frenzy to settle them back down again so they can be prepared for another 7 days of absolute pampering. And what better way to settle them down other than to listen to All Kinds of Everything, not by Dana, but this one's by Sinead O'Connor and Terry Hall.

You can't beat a decent power ballad, and there were two really good ones, I think. Anyway, kicked off with Whitesnake and Is This Love? Or Is This Love? And followed that with Journey and Faithfully, which sounded to me like they put together a series of dramatic endings to EastEnders and turned that into a song. See what I did there. Yeah, I can't keep you hanging on any longer. This is the climax of the show for most people. It's where I share with the four corners of the globe, if a globe can have four corners, whether you're in Switzerland, Austria, Canada, or deepest, darkest Bromborough. This, if you hang on for just the duration of the next record, I'll share with you what the weather is like in Birkenhead today.

I fear that Peter Gabriel may have let the cat out of the bag. It may not be red, but it certainly is rain. And those of you who look to me as a kind of very low-level community officer in the Fashion Police, I've made a first purchase of my winter wardrobe. I've bought myself an umbrella. If only I could remember to bring it with me, I'm sure it'd be a great purchase.

Nick's pick. It certainly is, and those of you who are regular listeners know that Nick is the engine room of the show. He puts together all the interesting facts and a cracking playlist to celebrate each of those tracks. And all he asks for in return is one request. And this week that request is Led Zeppelin with Four Sticks.

I hope you've enjoyed the musical choices so far. So just a reminder, you're listening to Vintage Radio, which is, of course, the beating heart of Birkenhead. You're listening to me, Jerry Devine, and the show is called Afternoon Delight. It goes out 2 till 4 every Saturday afternoon. So we're 2 records away from celebrating a particular date in history, and the date we're going to celebrate is the 12th of September, which, if you're listening to the live show on a Saturday, is today. If you're listening to the recorded version of the show, then it's not that day. But we're still going to celebrate the 12th of September anyway, because it's a cracking day and had some fantastic things happen on it in years gone by. So to take us up to that, we're going to play, or I'm going to play, 2 Celtic classics back to back. The first is by the Saw Doctors, and the second will be by, I'll keep you in tenderhooks, anticipating what that might be. Here we go. Here's the Saw Doctors.

0: The Water Boys with Fisherman's Blues fades in the distance, which means it's time for this.
1: On this day in history, it's time to find out who was born on this day and what events happened on this day. And those great tunes will just keep on coming.
0: They certainly will, but the great tunes this time will be themed to certain things that have happened on the 12th of September in bygone years. Let's celebrate a few famous people who were born on this day. The first one was born in 1952. He was Jerry Beckley. He was a guitarist with America, the group, not the country. He was born in Texas in the mighty US of A. And here's America with Sister Golden Hair.

Sticking with the 12th of September, but this time the year is 1956. And on that day in that year, Barry Andrews was born. He went on to be a musician with XTC. He was born in London. And here's XTC with Senses Working Overtime.

So the final famous person whose birthday we're going to celebrate today. This time, the individual was born in the year of 1943. Still the 9th of... it's not the 9th, is it? It's the 12th of September, 1943. And the person is Maria Muldaur. She was born in New York in the US of A. And this is her singing Midnight at the Oasis.

There you go. That's just some of the famous people whose birthday is today. But you don't have to be famous for Vintage Radio to celebrate your birthday. If it's your birthday today, then this one's from us to you, and we hope you have a good one.

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1: Yeah, and we finished celebrating people's birthdays associated with the 12th of September. And we're now moving on to things, events that happened on that date in years gone by. The first one happened in 2011, and it was Beyoncé releasing Love on Top, which went on to be the Song of the Year in 2012. So here's Beyoncé with Love on Top.

0: 2010's the year, and on this day in that year, it was the 27th MTV Video Awards, and one of the winners that night was Lady Gaga with this song, Born This Way.
1: It doesn't matter if you love him or capital H-I-M. Just put your paws up.

1999 is the year, and on this day in that year, the 12th Farm Aid concert took place in Virginia, in America, and one of the acts that night was Neil Young, and here is he with Comes a Time.

I know what you're thinking. You're thinking, surely he must have celebrated everything that could ever have happened that is noteworthy on the 12th of September. And my reply to that would be, first off, don't call me Shirley. And secondly, no, there's still two more things that we need to celebrate. The first is the fact that today is International Mindfulness Day. And the second is that it's also Pharma Consumer Awareness Day. So we're going to mark the we're going to use two colossals of colossi, well, two big acts of the music industry. The first one is the Beatles with Within You, Without You. And yes, just when you thought it couldn't get any better, the second Pharma Consumer Awareness Day, we're going to celebrate with the Wurzels and Combine Harvester. So you're only one record away from the Wurzels.

They're part of the vintage strollers. They frequent the Bromborough Social Club. Their biggest fan is Oleg. If you've got a date and you want to know an interesting fact, then maybe you should contact the Cummins and Devine on the dating. Yeah, maybe you should. That segment of the show, as the majority of the show is a Cummins and Devine production. So big thanks from me to my good mate Nick for all the hard work he puts in to making that hopefully a joy to listen to. It's certainly a joy to do. So the next segment is also a Cummins and Devine production, which is where I play three songs in a row. They were all number one in a different country, but in the same year. So sit back, relax, listen to these three. Don't bother thinking of the title, you'll probably know it. Don't bother thinking of the artist, you'll probably know that as well. You don't even have to think of what country did it go to number one in. All I'm asking is, by the end of the third song, I want you to tell me what year did these three tunes get to number one in a different country. Here we kick off with tune number one.

Yeah, three tunes that all got to number one in a particular year, but in a different country. So bringing up the rear, as I say, was the third tune, which was number one in Hungary in this year. It was Shakira with Whenever, Wherever. In Italy in this year, Robbie Williams and Nicole Kidman took Something Stupid to the number one spot. And we started the threesome with Nickelback, How You Remind Me, which got to number one in Ireland in this year. But what was the year? If you thought it was the year 2000, then you'd be wrong, I'm afraid. If you thought it was 2001... you'd be wrong, I'm afraid. But if you thought it was 2002, then you deserve this.

Yeah, and rightly so. So you have my permission to walk around all day with a nice smug look on your face. In fact, why not do it for the rest of the weekend? It can hardly get on anyone's nerves. Right, so between now and the top of the hour, so top of the hour if you're listening to the live show is 4 o'clock when I pass on the musical baton to Moira L with all things rock. If you're listening to the recorded version on Monday, then top of the hour is 6 o'clock when I pass on the musical baton to Colette and her request show. So to take us there, I'm just going to play some cracking tunes, starting with everyone's favourite Cyril.

What would you say to three in a row from Phil Lynott and Thin Lizzy? Is that a yes? Here we go then.

0: Right, there we have three in a row from Thin Lizzy and Phil Lynott. And the good news is that Moira is in the house.
1: Yay.
0: So I can now ask her which is the proper pronunciation of the lead singer of Thin Lizzy. Is it A, Phil Lynott, or is it B, Phil Lynott? Moira.
1: Well, I would call him Phil Lynott.
0: There you go.
1: Not a world authority.
0: Oh, you are, Moira. You are. So it's Phil Lynott and Thine Lizzy with with kick. Yeah, make myself laugh. Thank you. That kicked off with Sarah, then Whiskey in the Jar, and then Boys Are Back in Town. So we're only about 10 minutes away from me passing over the musical baton to Moira L and All Things Rock, a musical treat for your ears. So I'm going to bid you a fond farewell, but not before I've said thanks for listening. Thanks to my good mate Nick. Hopefully you'll join me again next Saturday at 2 o'clock. And between now and then, just look after yourselves. Bye for now.

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Good evening and welcome to Vintage Radio, the beaten horse bacon head just down the road from the town hall. You are listening to Colette and this is the Something for Everyone show, and I'm here till 8 o'clock. I'd like to thank everybody who's been in today, Mark, Barry, and then don't forget Soul Flavours with Anthony Pierce after us, 8 till late. I hope you're keeping well, and if not, I hope you're feeling better very soon. It is a request show. If you fancy a request, send me a text on 0742 144 1409. Right, let's get the party started. We have Genesis up first on this Monday evening from the album We Can't Dance, and this is Since I Lost You.

Oh, yes, that is my jingle. I'm Hazel Ace. And then it's Anthony with Soul Flavours. I'd like to say good evening to Jenny and Grace, who are listening in, and to Margaret and Gary. Thank you so much. Let's get another one on. And this is the Bell Stars 1983. And apparently it was number 3 in the UK. You'll know it when you hear it. It's Sign of the Times.

Oh, great little song there. 1983 would be right up Lionel's street. Lionel is going to be back. Hopefully, he's planning to this Sunday. So he's not doing Morning Mix with Malk, and I'm not sure what his new show is going to be called yet. So he is on a Sunday now, 2 till 4, Lionel Malcolm's show. So that will be great to see him back up and running. Right, a Canadian singer next is Carly Rae Jepsen, and this is I Really Like You.

Well, I really, really, really like you. Thank you for tuning in. I have a wee announcement. The St. Paul's Musical Theatre Company presents The Wind in the Willows, 22nd to 24th of October at the Gladstone Theatre, Paul Sunlight. Adults, £18, and children, £12. Well worth a visit. But now, from his album Divide, it's Ed Sheeran with What Do I Know?

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2: And that was the lovely voice of Mark Lees, our studio manager. Please visit our Facebook page, Vintage Radio Limited, capital LTD, where you will find all the details of the shows and photos of the presenters and sometimes of their dogs. I think Oscar's on today, but Ronnie will be on Wednesday. But now I have a request. And this is for Gary in Belfast, Northern Ireland. And they've had sunny blue skies and it's been warm. And it's been the same here, really. Not much sun, but it's been nice and bright and dry. And I did manage to take Ronnie. Well, he dragged me. I didn't have no choice right the way round the park. But now Gary's request is Supertramp. And this is The Logical Song.

great song there, Gary. Thank you very much. I always forget what that one sounds like, and Techie goes, you do know it. And of course I do. All right. From the album The Definitive, Simon and Garfunkel. From the film The Graduate, it is Mrs. Robinson.

Oh, wow, what a classic, Simon and Garfunkel. All right, let me tell you what's on in the week. Tomorrow, Tuesday, 12 till 2, the Irish Music Show with R. Allen, our country music expert. Then 2 till 4, our Beatles expert, Gareth Morris, with an hour with the Beatles, and then Strictly Dance Music Hour. Oh, it started again. What does everyone think? I'm not sure. Anyway, Wednesday, I'm back with a completely different show. It's still called Something for Everyone with Colette, but it's 10 till 12. We have different listeners on a Wednesday morning, so it's a bit different music. Then 12 till 2, the Roger Wright Music Show with the wonderful Roger Wright. 2 till 4, at the movies with our manager, Mark Lees. And then 8 till 10, if you can guess in. Otherwise, it's a repeat, Rock with Soul with Chris Jarry. Lots to look forward to. I haven't finished yet, but for now, we are going to play from her album Diamonds and Dance Floor from 2023. It's Ava Max with Maybe You're the Problem.

yes, I like that one. I have a little system here in my book. If I really like it, I put certain ticks. That got 3 ticks. I'm going to play that again. Well, not today, well, in the future. Right, so I got down to Rock with Sir with Chris Jarry on a Wednesday evening. Thursday, 11 till 1, Alan is back with his Total Country show. 1 till 3, Rock and Roll show with our Tom. Then Friday, 4 till 6, Richard Walls. Friday Almost Live on Vintage Radio. It's called that because he sends the show into Techie and then Techie puts it on that time. So we thank you, Richard, for your hard work. Thank you, everybody. But now it's 1966. Marvin Gaye and Kim Weston, and this is It Takes Two.

Oh, yes, an oldie but a goodie, as we say. Right, it says radio edit. I hope so, because it's Lily Allen from 2006. And this was number one for 2 weeks in the UK, and it's Smile.

Oh, yes, Lily Allen there. Oh, she had some hits, didn't she? She's still going, but I'm not familiar with her music anymore. Would you believe it? It's time for Techie's Choice. He gets one song, one show. And tonight he's picked Spooky Tooth with Better By You, Better Than Me.

Choice with Spooky Tooth. I don't know them. All right. Well, this was another one that was number one in the UK. David Guetta and Kelly Rowlands. And this is When Love Takes Over.

Oh, yes, it's a floor filler, that one, isn't it? Well, if you go to those type of places, which I don't, but I'm sure it would get everyone up and dancing. Right, I have a request. Margaret in Belfast, Northern Ireland, said, can we have something country? And this is Reba McEntire with Can't Even Get the Blues.

Oh, yes, Reba McEntire. Okay. Well, we're all over the place. There is something for everyone's show. Good evening, Bindi and JP. I'm going to play Van Morrison next, and this is Back on Top.

Oh yes, Roger would have liked that. Van Morrison back on top. Right, I got up to Friday with Richard Show 4 till 6. Saturday, 9 till 10, Swings the Thing with David Nixon. 10 till 12.30, The Garden Party Radio Show with John Jenkins and David Nixon. 2 till 4, Afternoon Delight with the delightful Jerry Devine. And 4 till 6, All Things Rock with Moira L. Sunday is looking very nice now. We open up the Sunday morning, 10 till 12, Richard's Walls Sunday Selection, and it's a lovely way to start your day. Then Lionel is back, 2 till 4, with the Lionel Malkin Show. Not sure if he's got a special name for it yet, but it would be great to have him back. And 6 till 7, our very own Luke Seddon, and that is the Power Hour. And then 7 till 9, Sunday Night Rock Cafe with Paul. But now, we've got a request for Gary, and this is the M People with Search for the Hero.

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1: 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But next, from the movie Despicable Me 2, it's Pharrell Williams, and this is Happy.

Oh, yes, that does make you feel a bit happier. And would you believe that was 2013? I know, if I hadn't written it down, I wouldn't have believed it myself. Now, the girls are having a dance in the kitchen. This is for Bindi and JP. So it's a request. You got the maracas of thanks there, girls. And they've asked for Billy Ocean. Oh, yes, red light spells. Danger.

Oh, yes, what a song. I was doing a bit of a shoulder roll in my seat. You know, I've got to be careful because I'm on wheels. I've got to go for a bit and there's any minutes. All right, let's get to it. I'm going to 1970 now. And this is Give Me Just a Little More Time. And it's by Chairman of the Board.

Oh, yes, an oldie but a goodie. Okay, this next song was released in 1982, but it won a Grammy Award for Record of the Year in 1983. It's Toto with Rosanna.

Oh, great song there. I remember it just about, you know, but yeah, I just about remember it. I'm playing Sam Smith next from 2022, and Sam wrote the song after coming out as non-binary. Well, I'm live and let live, but I really had to look this one up. It's a person whose gender identity does not fit exclusively into traditional binary categories of strictly male or strictly female. Some use pronouns they, them and their. But he's engaged now to a big designer, isn't he? So he's found happiness at last. And this song is called Love Me More.

Oh, wow, what a voice. I know he wears some crazy outfits at times, but that guy can sing. Right, I'm spoiling Techie tonight because this is another one that he'll like from the album Private Investigation. It's Dire Straits and Romeo and Juliet.

Oh, yes. Dire Straits there. Right, I'll go to the Saturdays now. 2011 from the album On the Radar, and this reached number 15 in the UK, and it's My Heart Takes Over.

Nice song there from the Saturdays. Don't forget, A Tall Late Soul Flavours with Anthony Pearce after us. Then tomorrow, we've got Alan, the Irish Music Show. And then that's 12 till 2, and then 2 till 4, an hour with the Beatles. And then Strictly Dance Music Hour with Gareth Morris. I did watch Strictly. I watched it last night because I went out on Saturday. I liked it. It's just, you've just got to get used to change, haven't you? I don't know the new dancers. I did like some of them that they dropped. But there you go. These things happen. Worse things could happen. All right, this song was originally by Bread. It's Boyzone from the album BZ20, and it's Everything I Own.

Yes, I did sing it all the way through. But that is because I had that red LP and I played it quite a lot. We're going to a ska band now. It is the Something for Anyone, Everyone's show. It's The Beat, 1980, and Mirror in the Bathroom.

I do like a bit of ska now and again, especially when we're on holidays, because there's a good ska act on when we go away. All right, Ella Henderson next, and this is from her album Chapter 1, 2014, and this is Ghost.

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I'm up and down, I'm everywhere. From the album Rapture, it's Anita Baker, and this is Sweet Love.

0: Oh, now I think Anthony would have liked that one. But he's probably missed it because he's bound to be on his way in because he's never late. All right. A bit of Boney M, 1978. The album and the song is Night Flight to Venus, and it was the first UK number one album that they had. So enjoy, everyone.
1: Ladies and gentlemen, welcome aboard the starship Boney M for our first passenger flight to Venus.

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Like Flight to Venus. Okie dokie. I'm going right up to date now. Well, nearly 2025. This song is about running into an ex while you're on a date. Sort of like rubbing the nose in, really. And it's Benson Boone. And sorry, I'm here for someone else.

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I've got to be ready with my finger on the button. It's very high tech. All right. This was Duran Duran's first UK number one. And it's at right up Lionel Street. It's 1983 and it is called Is There Something I Should Know?

0: Anthony has entered the building.
1: Not all.
0: Woohoo! Okay, if you've enjoyed this show, which I hope you have, because I've enjoyed being here, it's repeated on Friday, 7 till 9. I am back Wednesday, 10 till 12. Something for everyone, but completely different music. So take care of yourselves. It's goodbye from me.
2: And goodbye from me.
1: I'm saying nothing.
0: Oh, handing over to him now.

0: Oh, ladies and gentlemen, how are you? Hey, how are you, Paul?
1: I'm good, thank you.
0: I tell you what, mate, you're looking fitter and fitter every time I see you. Hey, look at it. He's, I tell you what, ladies, cats and catesses, you can't see him, but he's here in his shorts and his top and his running shoes as well. He looks as though he's ready to do another set of tennis. He looks as though he's 6-0 ahead. I tell you what, eh? I tell you what, I'd have a go myself, but I know you'll whack me, you'll kill me, you know. And Colette looks as though she'd have a go, eh? Have you had a game of tennis with him, Colette?
2: Hey? Playing badminton.
0: Oh, you're the badminton. I used to play badminton years ago. Hey, yeah, there was no minton, just all bad. Oh, isn't it awful? Well, ladies and gentlemen, welcome to Soul Flavours. We will start in a minute. I'm just getting my swag on, as they say in the trade. Ah, yes. And I tell you what, isn't it warm? Hey,
1: lovely house, isn't it?
0: It is. It's really warm. I come out and I was sweating. I thought, is that me? Because I've got a bit of a leggy, you know, so probably got in a temperature, you know, got a temperature. I'm sniffling and all this, like, you know. I need to, do you know, I need to be buried up to the neck in the garden with a load of garlic around my neck. And some things are getting sprayed.
1: And a big bomb pot over your head.
0: And a big bomb pot over, and they hit it every quarter of an hour. Well, it did it for me last time. Hey, isn't it awful? I don't know. Anyway, look. Shall we get on with the show? Are you all right, Colette?
2: Hey? Yes, thank you.
0: Are you sure?
2: Yeah.
0: Hey?
2: Yeah.
0: Oh, good. Well, I'm glad to hear that. I'm glad someone's getting on with it. I tell you what, it didn't half knock me down, I tell you. Hey, I felt so awful over the weekend. I didn't know what was going on. I was delirious. I was looking at myself. I was looking at myself in the mirror. I was looking at myself in the mirror and screaming. I thought, I don't usually look like that. And then someone said, you do, you know. Oh, hey.
1: That sounds hilarious.
0: Yeah, honestly, I tell you what. Let me see. What should we do here? Let me see. What have we got here? You see, the thing is, I love gabbing, you see. I love talking. I could talk a glass eye to sleep, and regularly too. But anyway, apart from that, yeah, because I do, I could spend a whole hour just talking, eh?
2: Really?
0: Yeah, honestly, you wouldn't think so, would you?
2: So shy.
0: Yeah, you wouldn't think so, would you, eh? I tell you. But I do, it's really nice, like, you know. Anyway, but enough of that. It is a soul show.
1: So you're supposed to play some soul?
0: Is that what I'm supposed to do?
1: Yeah.
0: And before you go, I'm sorry, but what day is it?
1: Isn't it Friday?
0: You don't know what day is it, Colette?
2: Monday.
0: Is it? You sure? I thought it was Friday. Did you say it was Friday? I was convinced it was Friday. And what planet are we on?
1: We're still on Earth.
0: Are we still on Earth?
1: That rocket wasn't
0: stable. Oh, that's very reassuring, that, isn't it? Professor, I'm so happy. Yes, she did. Okay, cat-esses, let's get on with it, eh? How are you?
3: In New York City. On a street in the East 40s, there's an ordinary tailor shop. Or is it ordinary? We entered through the agent's entrance, and we are now in UNCLE headquarters. That's the United Network Command for Law and Enforcement. UNCLE is an organization consisting of agents of all nationalities. It's involved in maintaining political and legal order anywhere in the world.
4: My name is Napoleon Soto. I'm an enforcement agent in Section 2 here. That's operations and enforcement.
5: I am Ilya Kuryakin. I am also an enforcement agent. Like my friend Napoleon, I go and I do whatever I am told to by our chief.
6: Huh? Oh, yes. Alexander Waverly, number one, Section 1, in charge of this, our New York headquarters. It's from here that I send these young men on their various missions.

Well, hello, cats. Cassesses. Yes, it's that time again. It's just 6 minutes past eight. It's a Monday evening, the 21st of September. Can you believe that? I mean, I always say this, but is it just me? Hey, I mean, we're hurtling towards the end of the year, and then we'll be in the year after, isn't it? Crazy. I don't know. Well, cats, welcome to Soul Flavours. All the usual cats and cassesses, hello. Hope you're relaxed and you had a lovely weekend.

That's right. It's Soul Flavors. The beating heart of Baconhead, of course, and it's Vintage Radio. And I tell you what, I thought it was going cold there, but it's gone warmer. Surely not. Surely not. What is it? Surely not the 7th or the 8th heat wave. Surely. I'm not complaining, like, it'll help me to dry my clothes.

Yes, busy week this week, cats. Yes, and tomorrow night, Tuesday, it'll be the Latin Cuban salsa Brazilian band Kitonga, and we're on in Fredericks. Yes, indeed, Fredericks, just on Hope Street in Liverpool, just round the corner from the Philharmonic pub. Well, on the same street, actually. Yes, so be there if you fancy a little bit of Latino. Just catch the end of the summer, and we're there. We start about, I think, our 8:30. So be there. It's a good night, and it's a lovely place, and they do some lovely pizzas as well. And then on the Wednesday, of course, we're further afield. I'll be in Keith's Wine Bar on Lark Lane with the cats there. Lovely people, lovely atmosphere. Get there. You'll like it. You'll love it. And I think on the Friday, I think it is the Friday, I'll be doing another band in Marboyles with their Mambo Collective. Oh, not off. More Latin cats. And then, of course, on this Sunday, in the Grapes. Oh, isn't it marvellous? So there's a plethora of all sorts going on. Just get over there, cats. You'll love it.

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Yes. Evening starts at 7:30. 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Adults, £18. Children, £12. And if you can jump through the window, you'll sit bit the back for nothing. Get there. Sounds great. I'm coughing like a good near, and I am sorry, folks. I'll start the music in a minute and I've done with it, okay? I just love this intro. Oh, so exciting!

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Tom Mullins.

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I beg to disagree, Tom. 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
1: Yeah, I just haven't been sleeping a lot lately, so I was gonna try to catch some.

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This is Monica XYT. Have you ever lied to me? Well, you know what he's going to get if he has, don't he? That's a pretty direct way of saying it. Come on, cats, on Round the Couch.

Mr. Will Downing himself. How good is that? Here on Soul Flavors and Vintage Radio, the beating heart of Birkenhead. It's just 2104, 45, 46. You see, that's what happens when I do it digitally. It's coming up to 9:05. Oh, we've got loads to go yet, cats. Oh, isn't it marvellous?

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Oh, that's Mr. Phil Perry. How good is that? Such a lovely voice. What a cat. Isn't he great? This is... Oh, this is so good. Gary Taylor, My Blackness.

Gary Taylor, My Blackness. Absolutely top draw. This is Soul Flavours. You're listening to me, Anthony Pierce. Yes, and it's Vintage Radio. Yes. Oh, how are you, cats? It's nice and warm tonight. It's not cold, is it? But it was colder than ice. I really felt it, you know. Oh, I'm getting nesh in my old age, hey? There was many a time when I used to sleep in an igloo, hey? Up there in the Yukon, hey? Many, many moons ago. And what time is it? Let me see. I'm reticent to go digital. So I'll just say it's coming up to 25 past. It's just gone 20 past. Nine. You see, this, I'm saying this all the time. I'll go 21, 21, 43, 44, 45. You see, so you'll never get the right time that way. Hey? If I just say it's coming up to 22 minutes past, or it's just gone 20 past, it makes more sense, doesn't it? Oh, isn't it awful?

Can I talk to you for a minute? You know, sometimes we give so much. We still don't get what we need in return. But if you wanna keep love strong, you gotta remind them.

That was two by Jay Soleil, indeed. Oh, isn't life wonderful, eh? There's a lot more grooves and sounds to come for you, cats and cat-esses. This is Mesa Leek, JS, JF, JS. I tell a lie, JFS.

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0: Oh, yes, indeed. You're listening to Vintage Radio, the beating heart of Birkenhead. And he listens to me, Anthony Piers, soul flavours. Soul as deep as you like. And then some. Oh, isn't it marvellous, eh? Aye, aye. Aye, aye.
2: What's that?
0: Hang on a minute, what's... There shouldn't be any ice cream vans coming round this. There shouldn't be any ice cream vans coming round this time of night. Hey? There's something weird going on there. No, no, I'm not having it. Hey? He's parked outside. Hey? Oh, I don't know. What's going on? Oh, isn't it awful? I'm not having it. I'm not having it. It's ridiculous. No, no, no, no. No, ice cream vans don't come round this time of night. I'm not having it. See what they're doing? They're trying to get me out there, you see, for some reason. Somebody's having a giraffe. Hey, well, don't worry, I know what they're up to. Hey, isn't it awful? Oh, I don't know. I mean, he's just outside there. I can't see any ice cream van. Hey, I don't know. There's probably somebody got something going on out there. Hey, they want me to open the door, you see. That's what's happening. See, it all starts... You know, once the autumn starts coming in the winter, you get all this weird malarkey going on. I've had it before. Hey, don't worry. You're not getting me out there. Hey, oh, isn't it awful? They try all this, you see. This is what they try. They're at it all the time, trying to mess it up. Hey? Yes, I think so as well. I'll tell you. Oh, I'm not having it. Let me just put this back because the mic's come out. Let me see. There we go. Ah, that's better. Oh, isn't it terrible? The mic stand come out then. Is there anything else that can go wrong? If there is, let's be having it.
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3: 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And don't forget, on WhatsApp, on 074-21-44-1409. And we look forward to hearing from you.
0: Yes, indeed. So if you want to get in touch, you know what to do. Isn't it marvellous? Hey? Hang on. Oh, you see, there's the bell, the doorbell going, you see. See, they didn't do it with the truck, you see, so they're doing this now. I'm not answering. Go on. Sling it. I'll tell you what, hey, there's always something going on, you see. They're bored, you see. They've got nothing better to do, so they come down here to say, yes, yes, don't worry, I can hear you. I tell you what. Well, you know when you're alone in the studio, hey? All you see what I mean? You see what you got to put up with? You see, this is what happens when you get a phone put in, hey? So far we've had the ice cream van, hey? We've had the knock on the door, the bell door. Now the phone's going. I'm going to ring BT and file for harassment. Oh, isn't it awful?
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0: I tell you what, all I want is a quiet night in. Fat chance.

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Yes. 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It's all going mad in here. Hey. This is Billy Griffin. All the way to love. Here on Soul Flicks.

0: Oh, Billy Griffin. Do you remember him? Hold Me Tight in the Rain. He's doing well these days. I think he was a stand-up comic at one point. He was a master of all things, and he was a great singer as well. Oh, how good is that?
1: What? Look, I don't see what's so great about it.
2: Oh,
1: Hey, whoa, son, just slow down. Where's the fire, son? I mean,
2: slow down, don't shoot me, okay? I'm just trying to expound. I was just saying, I don't see what's so great about being brave. I mean, I'm a card player. I play cards, and you call me a gambler. I want to become an old gambler. You, on the other hand, are a gunfighter. And an exceptional one at that, from what I hear. So if I decided to go up against you, I mean, what chance would I have had? Answer? Zero. Ooh. Absolutely none whatsoever. Want to see it again? Damn thing won't stay in the holster. Whoop! I must have a spring in there. Oh, come on, kid. Let's just play poker. Who here wants to play poker?
3: Hell yeah.
2: Who wants to see some guy get killed? No. Let's play poker. I'd rather be rich than dead, you know.
4: Was that fast? I thought that was fast. Was it fast? Was it?
5: Yeah.
0: This is Mr. Frank McComb. Cereal milk. I could do with a glass of that now, actually, to be honest with you.

Oh, yes, that's Mr. Phil Perry. How good is that? Oh, I love it. He's got such a great, great voice. There's only one Mr. Phil Perry. Oh, now I did want to play this, but that's not coming up. And I wanted to play that, but that's not coming up. Oh, I don't know what's going on. You see what I mean? Take your eye off the ball. I don't know. Well, okay, let's have a look. Let's have a think. I'm going to play this. This is what I'm going to play. Bool, I say bool my weevil. I'm going to play this. Oh, this is marvellous. It's an old one, like, but even so, some of the old ones are the best. How good is it? What time is it? Let's see. Well, hang on, forget about this. See, we've got the new clock in now, and it's all digital, but there's one above it. It's just gone. It's just gone 10:05. Hey, we've got plenty of time for more malarkey. Hey, yes, let's do it. Here we go.

Oh, yes. How good is that? That's Teed Moses. It's what time? Let's see now. I'm not going to go digital again because it's seconds ago and you never get the right time. It's 22, 10, 33, 34. So I'm just going to say it's coming up to 10:15. Oh, I don't know. Say, technology, isn't it marvellous? I think we're going to go over a bit Latin now. I think I'm going to go over to, yes, Pete Escovedo. This guy's great. Oh, check him out, cats. He's a business. He really is. And his daughter is Sheila E., the world-famous percussionist in Los Angeles. And, man, these guys rip it. They really do. This is Vintage Radio. You're listening to me, Anthony Pierce, and it's Soul Flavours. And I'm giving the shout-out to young Mandy there. I hope she's relaxing now. She's on the go most of the time. On the go all the time. And I think she's just going to have a relax now. So I'll just give her a shout and say, have a relax. Don't you worry about a thing, girl. Ah, yeah!

Oh man, that's so good. I think I'm going to have some more of Pete. Are you there, Pete? Are you still there? He hasn't gone home yet. Have a go at this one. Overjoyed. Yeah, you can tell the covers he does. He likes Stevie Wonder. He really does. But don't we all? Go ahead, Pete, lads. What a song. It's nearly, or just gone, 15 minutes past 10. Oh, isn't it marvellous? Here on Vintage Radio.

0: yes, how good is that? Hope you cats and cat-esses are relaxing now. It's nearly 10:30 and yes, you've all been working hard, haven't you, and deserve to have a nice relax on with soul flavours and some wind-down music as well. Oh, not off. How are you, cats, cat-esses? It's getting warmer. I thought it might be getting colder, but it seems to be warm. Or is it just me? Is it my weird makeup? I don't know. Hey, because I'm a strange one, you know. Because I always get really hot, you know, and it's awful, you know. And I used to go to doctors, you know, and think there's something wrong with me. But he said, oh, it's all right. He's just, you know, well, he said, you're not normal. He said, but you just sweat a lot. It's all right. Don't worry about it. Well, that was reassuring. Anyway, so I come away kind of like not knowing really whether to laugh or cry. Oh, isn't it awful?
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that's Gerard Lawson. Absolutely fantastic. If you get a chance to listen to any of his material, it's excellent. And he's Canadian, I think. He's Canadian over the pond there. And he's been in London quite a lot. And he is one dude. He's great. He's absolutely brilliant. And I'm just thinking, what a complaint. I'm all mixed up here because some of the things have failed. And I'm like, wow. What should I play? Maybe I should play this. Let's see. Because I need to wind it down, actually. I've been going mad all night. Hey, isn't it awful? Let's try this. That sounds all right, doesn't it? Hey, this is Round and Round. Glenn Jones, here on Soul Flavours.

This is Vintage Radio, the beating heart of Bacon Head. You're listening to me, Anthony Pierce, and Soul Flavors. This is a cover of the great one that was done. Yes, it's a beautiful, lovely day.

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0: Soul like wax on fire.
1: Wonderful. Absolutely marvelous. Here on Soul Flavor.

Oh, yes. DJ Amor. DJ Love, baby. Excellent. Beautiful. Well, I hope your cats are nice and relaxed tonight. I like to wind it down around about now, just to let you all just relax and, you know, drift off to sleep. And I play some nice, well, it is soul, it's soul flavours. So the best, the very best in soul groove for all you cats and cats. Cat-esses out there.

Oh, that's so good. That's Junior Walker and the All-Stars. How good is that, man? That is really, it's quite old, that as well. It's some of the best things that were done years and years ago, weren't they, eh? I mean, it's kind of just, well, no, just great music today. Yeah, of course there is. But some of it's just like monotone. It was a good melody is written. And I'm sure if Mark's listening, he's the other, one of the other presenters. You were always talking about this, and you know, talk about grumpy old men. It's not like it was, we say. It's not like it was. It was better in the old days. And my old man used to say, "You're never too old to learn, mate." You know, I was just laughing when I was about 16. You know, and he says, "Oh, you've got a lot to learn, mate." And I found myself saying it to someone the other day. I thought, I can't believe it, isn't it? Hey. Oh, mother. It's just gone 11:15. I think we've got 15 minutes left, cats. And you can do a lot in 15 minutes, really, can't you? And I'm going to do this. This is Gerard Lawson again, and it's called Be the Change. It is beautiful. And there's a great guy on it, the percussionist, and he's done lots of stuff himself, but he's not really in the mainstream, so you wouldn't really know who it was unless you'd been listening to all the Latin and, you know, South American stuff. But check it out, cats. Ah, yeah.

Oh, yes, Gerard Lawson indeed. It's great. I love it. Oh, isn't it marvellous? Try this one, cats. This is Next Move. Oh, yeah. 10 minutes to go, cats, before I have to move on off into the night.

such a fool, Anthony. I played that one earlier and I just realised, and I was like, you fool, Anthony. Like mother used to say, oh, he's a fool. And my auntie used to say, oh, he's a fool. Oh, aren't I a fool? Try this one. This is the late Peebo Bryson. Absolute gem of a tune. Soul at its best. Can you stop the rain? Here on Soul Flavours.

Yes, that's Peebo Bryson. What a beautiful singer. Absolute soul king, he really is. Well, 2 minutes, I think. Doesn't time fly, eh, when you got your eye off the ball? It's unbelievable how quick time goes these days. I can't keep up. I get up in the morning, you know, and you look and you go, wow, honestly. And, you know, you think, oh, I've got a couple of hours before. And the next thing, it's half an hour gone. And you're going, hang on a minute, what happened there? Has someone run in and turned the clock face round or something, or turned the hands round? Wasn't it awful? I might just get away with playing this last one. See how we go, but I'll say goodnight now and fade out. Thank you very much, cats and catesses, for listening. Have a lovely, lovely, peaceful sleep and wake up tomorrow refreshed. And I'll catch you next week. Next Monday, 8 till 11, Soul Flavours. Take care, cats. God bless. And I'll catch you soon. Night-night.

0: right, you're listening to All Hit Radio, and it's 53 degrees at 13 minutes past the hour. And right now in our All Request line, I've got Mike Ledgerwood on the phone. Hey, babe, what would you like to hear? Hey, babe, I'm sorry, I can't hear you too well. You're going to have to speak a little closer into the phone. Okay, babe, what would you like to hear again?
1: We are observing your Earth.
0: Hey, Mike, I'm sorry, babe, but that's not on our playlist. And by the way, you sound great over the phone. Anyway, if you give us your request, we'll be glad to play it for you, babe. So let's hear it.
1: We are observing your Earth.
0: Listen, Mike, I'm sorry, babe, but we can't...
1: And we'd like to make...
0: I'm sorry, Mike,
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and it's great to be back live in the studio. I've been away for a week tormenting South Wales with Oscar. Nice little break down there, tell you more about it later on. Many thanks to Alan for that repeat run, of course, of the Country Music Show. Mark Lee's live at the Vintage Radio Studio on a Monday, noon till 2 can only mean one thing. It's time for 2 hours of all-time music greats.

Oh, a trip down memory lane to kick off the show on an all-time music great, I'm sure you'll agree. The Chiffons, remember that one? Well, listeners of a certain age will then a sweet-talking guy on this Monday lunchtime, the 14th of September. Where's it going? The time, it's unbelievable. When I was shifting round South Wales and going to Tenby and different places, obviously bobbing in a few of the shops to get some bits and pieces. Wherever you turn. Yeah, Christmas decorations, Halloween decorations, you name it, they're pushing it already. Brian Wilson from the Beach Boys from his Gershwin album. He's got rhythm.

Oh, yes, a favourite on all-time music, Julie London. What a voice, what a singer. And September in the Rain. Before that, the late, great, much-missed Brian Wilson, of course, from the Beach Boys. Big lover of George Gershwin. He did a whole album of Gershwin classics. And there he was singing, I Got Rhythm. Following me, of course, this afternoon at 2 till 4. It wouldn't be the same, would it, without our Barry. Barry Prescott live with his Hot Pot Show. Lots of music, quiz, jokes, you name it. The unknown tracks. It's all great fun with Barry. It's like going back to school on a Monday between 2 and 4, and then following in between 4 and 6, it's a rerun, a repeat run of the great Jerry Devine's Afternoon Delight Show. It's a very full day here at Vintage Radio. Tell you more about what's coming up a little bit later on.

Yeah, Love Is All Around, the original hit version, of course, from the Troggs, but then became a massive number one hit, of course, for Wet, Wet, Wet, of course, as featured in Four Weddings and a Funeral, and held the top spot, was it, for about 15 or 16 weeks, right, Mel? Unbelievable. Yes, indeed. Great, great stuff. The Troggs and Love Is All Around It. Before that, the sound of Glen Campbell, of course, and He's Trying a Little Tenderness on All Time Music Greats on this Monday afternoon, 24 hours a day, 7 days a week, vintage radio, community radio, live, of course, on your Alexa. Just simply say, Alexa, play vintage radio on TuneIn, and we'll be loud and clear all globally around the world, 24 hours a day. Don't forget, every show gets a repeat run. Anyhow, this show actually gets repeated again on Friday, this coming Friday, exactly the same time between noon and two. So if you miss this one, you can tune in again on Friday and get an overnight repeat as well. In point about last week's, well, there'll be a repeat show from last week, goes out at midnight tonight till 2. And then Barry follows me between 2 a.m. and 4 a.m. with a hodgepodge show as well. So you're never on your own. Every single presenter show gets a repeat run and an overnight run. And many, many thanks to Paul, who looked after the repeat shows for me while I was away, holidaying in South Wales. Absolute top man, star. We'd be lost without him at the station. He looks after all the scheduling of all the shows and the repeat shows as well. So many, many thanks, Paul. It would be impossible to run the station, I'm telling you now, without you. And that's a cue for a classic all-time music great from Mr. Perry Como, a beautiful song.

0: 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And we look forward to hearing from you.
1: We always do. That's exactly how to get in touch with us here at Vintage Radio. Looking at the news last night, so tearful, but brilliant to see the legendary world megastar Celine Dion back on stage again. She kicked off her comeback, shall we say, at the Plenitude Arena in Paris. Wow, 35,000 people came to see this opening show. And from what I can gather, it's literally sold out every performance. It's running through until October the 17th. But she looked absolutely spectacular. And as we know, she'd not been well at all. And this was her first show, don't forget, since 2020, 6 years away from the music scene. But she's now up and running again and looking absolutely brilliant. And she said to the audience, "I made a promise to come back." She told us through tears, she said she had vowed not to shed, but she did. "So here I am, singing for you and singing for me." From here on in, it was a non-stop, ever-changing 2 hour-plus show that she gave them in Paris. They absolutely loved her. Of course, she did a French album, didn't she, a French songs back in 1995. But God, she got one fan base globally. The lady is a superstar. What a voice as well. It's so great to see her. You know, she is an all-time legendary music great, and we often play her tracks on the show. So in tribute and welcoming back Celine Dion live on stage in Paris with her shows, jump on the Eurostar, nip over and catch it in one of her shows. If you're a fan, why not? But just great to see her back again. She was so emotional, and the dresses she had on, spectacular. The whole stage setting looked spectacular, what they showed on TV. So she's back. She's up and running again, shall we say, is our Celine Dion, and she most certainly is here on Vintage Radio. And here she is with a Beatles classic.

Woohoo! Yes, indeed. She's back, Celine Dion there, and of course, two great hits for her, the Beatles classic, of course, here, there, and everywhere. And don't forget, of course, if you're a fan of the Beatles, tomorrow between 2 and 4, Gareth Morris with his Hour with the Beatles, a full hour of Beatles classics, A-sides and B-sides, and lots of great information in between from Gareth, and then a full hour of Strictly Dance music. That's tomorrow between 2 and 4, straight after Alan's Irish Music Show from noon till 2. River the Deep Mountain High, of course, big hit, of course, for Ike and Tina Turner. But what a great version Celine Dion did. She's absolutely magic to see her live on stage. Yes, and of course, that massive hit, of course, as featured in Titanic, of course. The movie was a big million seller for her as well. Remembering Celine Dion here on Vintage Radio, up and running again, and great to see her. She's back in a full swing doing what she enjoys best, performing for her fans. And now, here we go. Let's get it right. Hit the button, Mark. Bobby Goldsboro. Summertime sort of on its way out now. We're going into the autumn, but here's Bobby Goldsboro to remind us of what a beautiful summertime it's been.

Oh, that brings back a lot of memories. Yeah, the 1970s Bobby Goldsboro and Hello Summertime, and all-time music greats on this Monday afternoon, the 14th of September. And as always, this show, if you can't make the Monday show, repeats out again on the Friday, so you could be tuned in with Friday, waiting for the weekend just around the corner. Over the weekend, I always do try and catch as many of the proms from the Albert Hall. They did a James Bond prom, they did a Disney prom, they did an American prom that was brilliant, doing all the great American tunes. But it was the last night of the proms on Saturday from the Albert Hall. 8,000 people packed the hall, of course, and it was a great, great fun show. The tenor, I forget his name now, the guy did a Scottish medley sing-along, and Ness and Dorma was brilliant. He had such fun that he brought to the show. He was absolutely brilliant. It'll be on YouTube anyhow, check it all out. But for me, of course, at the end, you get all the Land of Hope and Glory and all that caper at the end. It's brilliant. But to hear 8,000 people singing along with the orchestra to this, if you don't mind, can I just relive 3 minutes of the final night of the proms? Enjoy.

beautiful Rod Stewart, of course, from his great selection of albums that he did of the Great American Songbook and The Very Thought of You. And before that, I could hear you joining along and singing along there to Jerusalem with the London Philharmonic Orchestra and Choir. Wasn't that beautiful to see that at the Proms live, and they're all waving the flags? I mean, it's a great, great moment indeed. While I was away in South Wales, had a great time, by the way. Oscar, every day at the beach, beautiful Amroth Beach is beautiful. Tenby, of course, fresh water, east and west. Saunders Sports, all these names, you'll know them if you're regular visitors up to South Wales, a beautiful, beautiful part of the country. And it was a great, great time that we had there. But Oscar, absolutely loved it. Talk about dog tired at the end of the day. You should have seen him crashed out. He was worn out, and going out the next day knowing that we were going to go into another beach or another run round and all that. This is in the morning after he's had his brekkie. We're going out and he's asleep on the back seat of the car saying, "Oh God blimey, I've got to get my batteries charged up again." He had a great time. While I was away, though, last week, so sad to hear the passing of the TV icon from the 70s, Richard O'Sullivan. Of course, will be forever remembered, of course, for Man About the House with Sally Thompson and Paula Wilcox. And, of course, not forgetting his landlord, Brian Murphy, George, and his wife, Mildred. I mean, what a show you had there. Not only did you have the Robin Tripp and the girls sharing their apartment upstairs, you had George and Mildred downstairs, and they were so popular, of course, in their own right, that they got their own series as well, George and Mildred. And, of course, Brian Murphy and Eartha Joyce, sadly no longer with us. And now Richard O'Sullivan passed away last week at the age of 82 at a beautiful care home that looks after entertainers who are in the business. He was great friends though with Mike Yarwood as well, who we sadly lost a couple of years ago. Sally Thompson, of course, who was one of the girls in Man About the House with him, posted a lovely post saying, "You know, my darling dear Richard, gonna miss you so much." Yes, indeed. And of course, he got his own show from the back of Man About the House, Robin's Nest, of course, with Tessa Wise as well. He appeared, of course, in some films as well, famously, of course, in Carry On Teacher. He was in Carry On Teacher, one of the Carry On films, and he had a small part as well in the epic movie. I remember at the time, I couldn't believe it. There he was. He would only be about, what, 17, 18 years of age, and this is a young prince, in the epic Cleopatra movie with Elizabeth Taylor and Richard Burton. He's there up on the big screen, yes, indeed. But, of course, he also went on to do Dick Turpin as well on TV. And just one of the funniest guys on TV in the 70s. He gave us lots and lots of laughs. No bad language needed, nothing at all, just great, great fun with these shows. But indeed, Richard will be forever remembered, of course, for Man About the House. What a great series it was. And it's getting repeated and reruns all the time. And of course, he was in the Doctor series as well, Doctor at Large, and all those other shows as well. Great catalogue. Richard's gone, but he's forever remembered with these TV classics.

Beautiful golden oldie from Sandy Shaw and Time After Time. And before that, immediately took you back to the 70s, didn't it? Man About the House, remembering the late, great, much missed Richard O'Sullivan here on Vintage Radio. Thank you, Richard. Thank you for all the laughs.

superb, the first lady of jazz, the one and only Ella Fitzgerald, forever remembered on all-time music greats, makes regular appearances on the show. Come rain or come shine, and before that again, music legend Andy Williams, of course, with the Stevie Wonder classic, You Are the Sunshine of My Life. Barry's along at two, of course, with his Hotchpotch show, as I say. He'll have his musical of the week, and his quiz, his jokes, all the bits and pieces thrown in. It's like Wacko going back to school with our Barry. Great, great fun. Then there'll be a repeat run, of course, of the Garden Party Show with our very own Mr. Jerry Devine. And then something for everyone with Colette. Colette, unfortunately, can't make it in the studio today, but there's going to be an archive repeat show. We'll go out with all those great music tracks that Colette plays for you, and it is something definitely for everyone. And then from 8 till 8, it's Soul Flavours. Mr. Anthony, the top cat himself, takes you into the late hours with those great soul jazz sounds for you. Yes, indeed. As we sail into the second hour now, here on Vintage Radio All-Time Music, here's a great comedy classic.

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Give them a twist, a flick of the wrist, that's what the showman said. I've got a lovely bunch of coconuts. Every ball you throw will make me rich.

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1: 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Now, shut up. 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Ah, shut up.